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7: Now.
14: G'day, it's Rob McLennan in the newsroom. The Prime Minister is demanding to know why tech company OpenAI took months to notify the government of a hack of Medicare data. Anthony Albanese says it accessed both public and non-public files.
15: A forensic investigation aided by the Australian Signals Directorate is now underway to ascertain more information, including what other government systems were affected.
14: Now, at this stage, it's thought no personal details were accessed. A fresh security deal will see Australia provide $60 million worth of military equipment and aid for Ukraine in its ongoing war with Russia. It takes our contribution since the start of the conflict to $1.9 billion. The families of 35 Australians still missing in Nepal are pleading for the government to step in and offer financial help 4 weeks after the disaster struck, and Jimmy Barnes is leading the tributes for Rose Tattoo singer Angry Anderson, who's died at the age of 79.
7: Dinner tonight, Mitsubishi Outlander tomorrow. 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
14: Retired Newcastle Knights player Kurt Gidley says his old side can not only topple the Panthers in Sunday's preliminary final, they can go on and claim the NRL Premiership. As we head towards Saturday's AFL Grand Final, former West Coast coach Adam Simpson's hoping Lachie Neale's suspension will be overturned on appeal and he'll be allowed to play for the Lions. And Aussie cricketers are in action later today. They're taking on South Africa in the first of three one-day clashes.
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22: Hot and partly cloudy today. Tomorrow, more of the same, partly cloudy and a top of 31 degrees. Saturday, we'll kick off the weekend partly cloudy, slight chance of a shower and 27 the top. Then on Sunday, partly cloudy, slight chance of a thunderstorm in the west in the afternoon and a top of 20 degrees, cooling right down. Today, we're expecting a top of 31. And right now at the Davili's Air Conditioning Weather Station, it's 21.
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0: day for her tomorrow. Who's excited about Patient Zero?
1: I knew it.
0: Taylor Swift.
1: I knew it.
0: On the Riverlands, home of the hits, Magic 93. All we hear is from Taylor Swift to Roger Taylor, who wrote this about the commercialisation of radio and playing songs again and again and again and again. We wouldn't do that. Especially not Radio Gaga. Oh, it'd be like the first time you've heard this. And it's coming up after the revamped version of Michelle Branch and the New Radicals' Game of Love. As we go non-stop 10 in a row, it's all thanks to Ray White Riverland. They are your go-to real estate experts. 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

0: 93.1, the Riverlands, home of the hits. Loving this new one from Jamie Miller. Actually, it's giving me Conrad Sewell vibes. Don't you reckon? Both of them auditioned for different reality shows and both got knocked back first time but didn't stop them. Baby Doll, Jamie Miller. It's coming up in the next couple of minutes at Magic 931. Zach and Tubby for breakfast for Harvey Norman Renmark this morning. Oh, my goodness. They have been roped into mixed netball.
1: You're not looking forward to it, Tubby.
2: I've never played netball in my life, but when Promo Alice came around the office so excited to put a team together, I was in one of those moods where I was feeling like being a nice person. And I said, sure, why not?
1: I questioned when you actually said that as well. I was like, no, that can't be right.
2: I thought she would come up to me and say, like, get out a contract and say, will you commit to this? This is when the dates are. She came up to me one day. She's like, okay, we're all sorted. We're going to start on this day. I'm like, what?
1: Yeah, perfect. Yeah, no.
2: Pardon me?
0: I'm so glad I got out of that one too. Last time I played mixed netball, rolled my ankle. So Zach and Tabby back tomorrow morning from 6 to 9. Nesta from Harvey Norman Renmark's going to be joining the guys, talking barbecues, outdoor furniture, maybe for grand final weekend, maybe for the warmer weather that we are now experiencing. So good. Also, Michael from Renmark Club talking the Rose Gala, and Sam from Ramble Arts back talking the effects of AI. That's all tomorrow morning for a Friday edition of Zach and Tabby here at Magic 931.
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0: the Riverlands home of the hits. It is Magic 931 with Craig, non-stop 10 in a row again shortly with Outkast. Hey Ya. Alex Warren plus the girl I reckon might be pashing Madonna at the MTV VMAs. She's had Britney, she's had Christina Aguilera. That was many years ago. Who will it be next Monday? We'll find out then. And who I have my money on, you'll find out next. Where's your money on in the Wings for Life silent auction? All funds raised supporting the Royal Flying Doctor Service Riverland Support Group, and we are tantalisingly close to 10 grand, which is our current aim, but I think it's going to be higher very, very soon. And I'll tell you why, there are some absolute bargains to be had. You can bid a little more and be the winning bid for the following things, like the basic wills and estate planning package, all thanks to O'Brien Solicitors. It's worth $1,100. You can get it right now for $400. Just bump that up a little bit. That's an absolute steal. We've also got a three-hour broadcast with us here at Magic 931 or 5RM, our sister station. It's valued at $3,295. Someone's got it for $500 at the moment. So not to burst anyone's ego, but tell Zach and Tabby they're worth more. Come on. Plus, a three-hour live show with Christine Clifford. Thanks to Christine Clifford Music. $200. It's worth $500, though. Get it for an absolute steal. Magic931.com.au. 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
1: 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Now.
4: Hi, I'm Phoebe Humphrey. The boss of OpenAI has been scolded by the PM after it was revealed one of its AI agents breached an Australian government website. Medicare's statistics portal was accessed back in June, with the company not notifying the federal government until 3 months later over email. News of the breach came just hours after OpenAI CEO Sam Altman told the United Nations that humans risk losing control of artificial intelligence.
2: The risk is that it moves so fast that people can no longer follow what's happening or intervene when needed. This would obviously be terrible.
4: Anthony Albanese says both public and non-public files were accessed and a task force will investigate further. Donald Trump has rolled out the red carpet on the tarmac for Chinese President Xi Jinping in Washington. The Chinese leader is visiting the US for a three-day state visit. The pair are set to talk Iran, AI, trade and Taiwan. Airports around the country are being hit by stop work action today as ground crews who service QantasLink and freight flights walk off the job. Sydney, Brisbane, Adelaide and Perth are being impacted by the industrial action, while Sydney Airport is advising passengers to allow extra time following security screening staff walking off the job this morning. Young Aussies are staying home for longer. A new report by Hilda has found half of 18 to 29-year-olds are still living with their parents, up from 39.4% in 2001. And the MG3 Vibe is now Australia's cheapest new car, but it shares the title with the BYD Atto 1, both selling for just under 20 grand.
1: 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Your next meal at the Berry Hotel could lead you to a Mitsubishi Outlander. Magic 931 Sport. Now.
4: In sport, one of Brisbane's skippers is confident his side has the depth to cover the absence of Lachie Neale should the appeals board uphold his suspension, ruling him out of Saturday's AFL Grand Final. Josh Dunkley has told Seven there are plenty of replacements.
11: Whoever comes into our team, if he's not to play, then they'll play their role for us. So it's important that we just get around Lachie at the moment and support him. And yeah, whatever happens tonight, happens tonight.
4: And ARL Commission Chair Peter Vallandis will today be unveiled as the NRL's first ever executive chairman. He has quit the top job at Racing New South Wales after 22 years. That's the latest news and sport.
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4: Magic weather.
0: Hot and partly cloudy today. Tomorrow, more of the same, partly cloudy and a top of 31 degrees. Saturday, we'll kick off the weekend partly cloudy, slight chance of a shower and 27 the top. Then on Sunday, partly cloudy, slight chance of a thunderstorm in the west in the afternoon and a top of 20 degrees, cooling right down. Today, we're expecting a top of 31. And right now at the Davili's Air Conditioning Weather Station, it's 26.
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Magic 931, the Riverlands home of the hits, and sometimes you feel like you're never going to be able to play something on radio, so you have to shoehorn it in. Have you heard of the band Cage the Elephant? I'm ready to let go, no. We've got a couple of songs. You might know Ain't No Rest for the Wicked. Glad to play a small slice here on radio, and the only reason I'm doing it is because there's a band that's out at the moment that have a very popular song that are being likened to them. I hear it. Tempest City, Self-Aware. Now I'm starting to realise the real part of my being that has been attached to this song. It's coming up as we go back to the 90s with Deep Blue Something, and Olivia Dean is also lined up in this non-stop 10 in a row for Ray White Riverland. 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

0: Queensland's home of the hits. It is Magic 931. A man out of this world. Which is why he made his last name Mars. It's Bruno Mars. Still not sure why he didn't make his last name Uranus. Oh, you might still? Bruno Uranus doesn't have as much of a ring to it. Don't say ring. We don't want a might. That is playing next for you here at Magic 931. We want a definite that you're going to be tomorrow at the Wakery Hotel Motel Balcony from 10 a.m. That's where we're going to be. 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Wakery Hotel Motel Balcony. Great way to get off work early and start your weekend. I do say so myself.
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10: It's the Junior Motorcycle Challenge and Senior Sidecar Stampede this Saturday at Riverland Speedway. 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Watch Renmark's Junior World Number 3 take on Mildura's World Number 1 in Junior 125cc flat track. 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
12: The workday. You know, with the cringe manager trying to be the cool boss.
13: I'm the dude. So that's what you call me, you know? El Duderino, if you're not into the whole brevity thing.
12: Hey, at least you've got us. 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

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Now that we've given our tech team a heart attack, let's play some new music instead. Cat's Eye, Animal.

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1: 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Now.
7: Morning, I'm Jackie Lim. The Riverland's ageing population is in danger of being left hanging. South Aussies are waiting longer than anyone else in the nation to get access to residential aged care. That's according to stats from the AMA, which show the median wait has increased by 79% in the past 7 years to sit at 295 days. The state government says there are 488 patients in hospital waiting for a place in residential aged care. There are around 9 residential aged care facilities across the Riverland. A major support package for Riverland grape growers is being welcomed, but local politicians say it's too early to celebrate. The state government has announced a $109 million package for the wine industry, headlined by a $100 million loan scheme, offering growers up to 2 years without principal or interest repayments. The funding aims to help vineyards transition as the sector battles oversupply and low grape prices. Riverland MLC Nicola Centofanti says the support is overdue, but concerns remain over the interest rates growers will face down the track. Chafee MP Tim Whetstone says the devil will be in the detail. More beds, more visitors and more jobs could soon be coming to Renmark. Hotel Renmark has unveiled plans for a new 20-bed accommodation wing as part of an ambitious 10-year redevelopment of the historic property. Work on the first stage is expected to begin within 6 months and will also include upgrades to existing motel rooms. Executive General Manager Darren Baker says it's an investment in Renmark's future designed to support growing tourism numbers and create opportunities for local tradespeople. And in local sport, the stage is set for a huge night of Riverland hockey in Barrie. Wakery secured its place in the men's grand final after a prelim final win over Loxton, while Barrie watched on after earning direct entry to the decider. The two sides will also face off in the A-grade women's grand final. Both matches will be played at Glassy Park on Saturday, with the first pushback at 6 p.m.
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9: Hi, I'm Phoebe Humphrey. The acting Prime Minister has described an AI agent accessing an Australian government website as utterly unacceptable. It's been revealed an OpenAI agent interacted with four public Australian websites back in June, including the Medicare statistics portal, where it engaged in misaligned behaviour. OpenAI only notified the government 3 months later. Richard Marles says it's deeply concerning, but no patient data was accessed.
10: This is a very serious incident. It is utterly unacceptable, and again, as the Prime Minister made clear, he has expressed this to Sam Altman, the CEO of OpenAI.
9: The Bureau of Meteorology is under fire following a nationwide outage overnight. Radar, flood and observation data went offline for about 9 hours from 7:30 last night. All systems have since been restored, including on the website and the app. Woolworths is closing the gap on Aldi when it comes to prices, but there's no good news in that for shoppers. Choice has found Aldi remains the cheapest place to buy groceries in Australia, but the margin is narrowing. It's also revealed prices overall have leapt by 7% in 3 months. The death of Dolly Parton has sparked a legal feud, with the country singer's estate securing a restraining order against her nephew, Brian Seaver, accusing him of sending threatening messages and trying to damage her business interests. And the ARIA Award nominations are out. Tame Impala and Genesis Owusu lead the pack with 8 nominations each. Kylie Minogue, Keith Urban and Troye Sivan are also up for awards.
1: 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Your next meal at the Big River Tavern could lead to a Mitsubishi Outlander.
8: 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Now.
9: In sport, it's D-Day for Lachie Neal, with the Lions taking his one-match ban for a gut punch on Hawthorn's Jack Ginnivan to the appeals board this afternoon. If he is unsuccessful, he will miss Saturday's grand final against Fremantle. And a former Newcastle great is confident the Knights can continue their fairy tale finals run and cause a boil over in Sunday's prelim against the Panthers. Kurt Gidley telling Nine the Knights have to be brave and take chances when they've got the ball.
11: I'd be looking to kick in behind them early on some of our attacking players, because they're going to be coming pretty hard.
9: That's the latest news and sport.
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0: Hot and partly cloudy today. Tomorrow, more of the same, partly cloudy and a top of 31 degrees. Saturday, we'll kick off the weekend partly cloudy, slight chance of a shower and 27 the top. Then on Sunday, partly cloudy, slight chance of a thunderstorm in the west in the afternoon and a top of 20 degrees, cooling right down. Today, we're expecting a top of 31. And right now at the Davili's Air Conditioning Weather Station, it's 28.
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1: on the road,
0: or taking a well-earned break,
1: it's time to rewind with songs that defined a generation. Why don't we just go back? The Throwback Lunch starts now.
2: Before we get into the Throwback Lunch today, just been informed of a serious crash near the Mallee Estate on the way to Renmark. Not heaps of information at this stage, but the road is currently closed and significant delays are expected. That's the Mallee Estate on the way to Renmark. Be careful around the area, please. It's Throwback Lunch time, and today we are throwing it back to 2010. Cannot believe this song is 16 years old from Nelly, an absolutely emotional one from him. That is coming your way. We also got Lady Gaga, who's more into dropping babies at the moment than singles. We're going back to 2009 with Bad Romance. She's got a baby girl. We got the Southern Sons as well. 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

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Big few days in store. Tomorrow, thank you for the lovely bouquet. Another song from Taylor Swift, Patient Zero. Is it a new era or is it an add-on to the Showgirl era? The title track from Life of a Showgirl, going to play for you in the next 15 minutes. And G-Flip, who is going to set the tone for Kylie Minogue ahead of the AFL Grand Final. I really hope this song is on that playlist. Can Kylie join in? Oh, we're going to hear those very, very soon across the Riverland and streaming on the free iHeart app in your App Store, Google Play. 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

0: Magic 931, the Riverlands, home of the hits. The Vines is returning to Berry Hotel this weekend. What if they have, like, 2 to 4 DJ decks? This man's trying to use 16 to push play on one song. No. Nah, he knows what to do with DJ decks. I don't. I can only push play. And I'm going to do that next for James Hype and Ferrari at Magic 931. 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
12: Hello, I'm Monique Crichton. The nation's unemployment rate has risen in August. It's up 0.1% to 4.6%. That's despite 39,000 jobs being added. We're being told there are more people looking for work. The federal government is reassuring us that personal data has not been accessed following a breach by an AI agent. An open AI agent accessed the Medicare Statistics Reporting Service portal back in June while undergoing training, with the Australian government notified just over 2 weeks ago. Government Services Minister Katie Gallagher says, fortunately, it's a standalone website.
13: It's public facing and it is not in any way related to Medicare in terms of claims, payments, processing individual information. So that's it's a completely different system, and the two shouldn't be conflated.
12: A task force has been set up to investigate. China's President Xi Jinping has touched down in the US for his state visit. Donald Trump and wife Melania personally welcomed him on the tarmac at Joint Base Andrews. AI and Taiwan will be high on the agenda during talks this week. And a big pivot for Aussie actress Margot Robbie. She's taken on her husband's surname 10 years after they got married. Documents linked to her production company have her listed as Margot Ackerley. It's not clear if she'll keep Robbie for acting.
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12: In sport, the Dockers are Melbourne bound ahead of Saturday's grand final with the Lions. Both sides will have a captain's run tomorrow after the parade. The Roosters have a couple of crook players ahead of tomorrow night's clash with the Dolphins, but coach Trent Robinson is confident James Tedesco and Daly Cherry-Evans will be right to go. And we're just 5 hours out from the start of Australia's one-day cricket match with South Africa in Durban. That's the latest in news and sport.
0: Audio. 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
16: Partly cloudy today, then Friday partly cloudy once more and a top of 31. Saturday partly cloudy reaching 27, then for Sunday partly cloudy and just 20 across the Riverland. 31's the top today.
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17: We'll get into non-stop 10 in a row just a moment's time. But first, look, still waiting to hear an official Say Poll update on their Facebook page or otherwise, but have been informed of a crash near Mallee Estate on the way to Renmark. Some road closures and some probable delays as well if you're headed that direction. 858-23-931. We will always hear what you got to say. First up, though, whilst we get an official word, let's get to the hits. Will Smith and a bit of Stella Lefty after Train. 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

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Good at the music too. They're queuing up some Naked Eyes and Post Malone. Back into it with some Red Hot Chili Peppers. Rob, 3 to 5 o'clock on Magic. Can I get-

0: For Magic 931, I was driving home from the Riverland Field Days on Saturday. That came on the radio. I thought, geez, just what a fantastic song it is. I know we played it a lot and there was maybe a little oversaturation at one point, but it's a banger, rightfully Song of the Year. Around the Riverland's home of the hits. We are in this together. Listen to Guy Sebastian there on the way in the next 15 minutes, but also in terms of Wings for Life and the $8,000 we've raised for the Royal Flying Doctor Service Riverland Support Group. 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

I know it's weird to say this, but I've been thinking about it lately. 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

0: Blink 182. Miss You on Magic 931 as we get ready to say goodbye to Zach and Tabby for next week. They've taken a couple of days off for some R&R. It means Friday's show is really wrapping up a lot of loose ends. Sam from Ramble Arts is going to be talking once more about Portal, the big fantasy and creativity festival on in the Riverland this weekend. Michael from the Renmark Club is going to be talking the Rose Festival Gala Dinner. I'm going to have a double pass to give away for you next week if you're joining me filling in on breakfast. And also all the regular Superstar Showdown, Friday Wind-Up, and Crap and Trashy's Craptacular. 6 o'clock tomorrow, thanks to Harvey Norman, Renmark.
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2: 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Now.
11: Hello, I'm Monique Crichton. Well, despite the modest rise in unemployment, the Reserve Bank is still likely to increase interest rates next week. The latest figures show the rate is sitting at 4.6%, the highest since November 2021. But experts say it would need to go up to 5% to have any effect on inflation. The number of full-time jobs dropped by 6,000, which was offset by 46,000 part-time jobs. The acting PM says an AI agent that accessed a government website engaged in misaligned behaviour. Medicare Statistics reporting portal was accessed back in June by an open AI agent, with the federal government notified by email 3 months later. Fortunately, no personal information has been compromised, but Richard Miles says a task force has been set up to investigate further.
12: No individual's medical data was accessed here. The system itself has not been in any way compromised. So the impact of this event is minor, but it is a very serious incident.
11: Italy's Colosseum has been closed after a worker fell to his death. The 22-year-old was reportedly helping to install new lighting when he plummeted 10 metres. The tragedy is under investigation. And Taylor Lautner of Twilight fame and his wife Tay have officially welcomed their first child. The couple, famously known as Boy Tay and Girl Tay, have introduced baby Lennon Taylor, born September 16. Little Lenny scoring Taylor as her middle name, making it a family affair.
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11: In sport, the Lions have held a closed training session in Melbourne, with star Lachie Neale spotted running drills as he awaits an appeals board hearing later today. Brisbane making a last-ditch attempt to overturn his suspension in the hope of having him play in Saturday's grand final with the Dockers. In the NRL, the Roosters are heading to Brisbane for tomorrow night's sold-out clash with the Dolphins. The home side has held a captain's run ahead of the sudden-death encounter. Penrith and Newcastle face off in the other game on Sunday. That's the latest in news and sport.
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5: Partly cloudy today, then Friday partly cloudy once more and a top of 31. Saturday partly cloudy reaching 27, then for Sunday partly cloudy and just 20 across the Riverland. 31's the top today. And right now at the Villies Air Conditioning Weather Station, it's 31.
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5: Hanging out across the Riverland. This time tomorrow, maybe you'll catch us at the Wakery Hotel Motel on the balcony. We're going to be having a bit of a live event. There's a Roll Bush quality meat sausage sizzle. There's live music and a chance to come together and celebrating the thousands of dollars raised so far in Wings for Life. All the proceeds going to the Royal Flying Doctor Service Riverland Support Group. Still another week to check your bids, to get something in on our silent auction. There are still bargains to scroll through and find, not to mention a great cause for charity. Love seeing a $200 voucher for some place that's raised more than $200. People just want to give to this thing. Right now, it's non-stop 10 in a row. Some Maroon 5 and Miley, Hold the Cyrus. Magic 931, 971 and free on the iHeart app.

John Mellencamp, born in a small town right here on Magic. And every town across the Riverland, Ray White Riverland will help you with your buying, selling, renting and investing needs. They've got your non-stop 10 in a row with some Alex Warren and the signature song from Adele. She'll never top it, and that's fine.

0: 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We are so close to $10,000 raised for Wings for Life, our fundraiser for the Royal Flying Doctor Service Riverland Support Group. 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We've got our silent auction. 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But if you're missing out, if you're trailing behind in the bids, don't forget we've got a second one there. 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

Now the sound of your favourite Cass single being chewed up. Sounds old. Let's play some new music instead. Jamie Miller, Baby Doll.

0: couple of new ones in there, just like Jamie Miller, All Over the Riverland on Magic. Still hanging out with Rob through to 3 o'clock. We got some Cyril, his latest coming up after news, sport and weather. And then Zach and Tabby from 6 o'clock tomorrow. This is so up their alley. They're having a chat with Graham from the Lions Club, talking about their antique auction. Now, this isn't the regular monthly auction. This is all the antiques. This is all the best stuff they've been saving all year for this weekend. So you'll want to find that tomorrow on Magic 931.
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9: Hello, I'm Monique Crichton. There were 39,000 jobs created in August, but more people were looking for work. So that's triggered a small uptick in the national unemployment rate. It's risen 0.1% to 4.6%. The federal opposition believes the Prime Minister is asleep at the wheel when it comes to AI hacks. It's been revealed an OpenAI agent hacked into Medicare's statistics reporting portal back in June. Liberal leader Angus Taylor says the federal government needs to do more to anticipate these types of breaches and be transparent about them.
10: The Prime Minister gave a keynote speech back in July on AI. He made a big song and dance about it. He did not even mention cyber defence.
9: A fresh security deal with Ukraine will see Australia provide another $60 million worth of military equipment and aid for Kyiv in its ongoing war with Russia. It takes our contribution to Ukraine since the start of the conflict in 2022 to $1.9 billion. Millions of euros have been found hidden in the walls of an Italian home. The $3.2 million in cash has been linked to organised crime in Naples. 34 people have been arrested, with the suspects now facing charges of mafia-type association. And Kylie Minogue is putting the finishing touches to her AFL Grand Final show on Saturday. At a media event in Melbourne, the pop star admitted it's lucky her team isn't playing, or she might not be able to coach.
11: I'm hoping I don't get too overcome. Like,
12: do you think
11: emotion.
12: You could get emotional?
11: I might, yeah.
2: Win the keys. Your next meal at the Berry Hotel could lead you to a Mitsubishi Outlander. Magic 931 Sport. Now.
9: In sport, the Roosters have made their way to Brisbane ahead of tomorrow night's sold-out clash against the Dolphins. Sydney's Sam Walker will be back for the game, and Finns coach Christian Wolf admits he changes the team.
13: A bit of the unknown about how he plays and what he's going to do, and certainly a guy that we're going to have to be focused on and do a really good job on.
9: And the Dockers are about to face the cameras in Melbourne after arriving in the Victorian capital for Saturday's grand final against the Lions. That's the latest in news and sport.
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15: Magic weather.
0: A bit of cloud overnight. Then on Friday, you got a partly cloudy top of 31. Saturday, partly cloudy once more for a top of 27. Sunday, partly cloudy and 20 across the Riverland. Tonight, we're going down to 11. And right now, at the Davilly's Air Conditioning Weather Station, it's 30.
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0: Sports Person of the Year is returning to the Riverland once more. November 14 is when we have the big dinner and the big function, which is an awesome night every year. Right now, though, it's just a chance to jump onto magic931.com.au and nominate the special sporting person in your life, whether they're a coach or a volunteer, whether they're one of our junior sports stars, or if you think they are the best in the Riverland. 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And here are some great stories. 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For now, it's all about Non-Stop, 10 in a row, a bit of Benny and Katrina and the Waves. She's walking here. Or she will be. Give us 15 more minutes. After Tonic on Magic 931. If you keep-

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0: And hey, I've had a bit of a taste of summer today. A slight taste. Dipped our toe in into the 30s all over the Riverland at Magic 931. Meanwhile, still yet to hear an official word from SAPOL, but a two-vehicle crash on Renmark Avenue late in the morning. It's caused some diversions and some closures. Do just keep your eyes open, and Jackie Lim will have more in your local news 6 o'clock tomorrow morning. We'll go to the national stuff up next, and another hour of non-stop 10 in a row on the way for Magic.
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1: 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Now.
4: Hello, I'm Monique Crichton. Questions are being asked about why it took so long for the government to find out about the OpenAI breach. The autonomous software system accessed Medicare back in June in what's believed to be the world's first case of an agent breaching a government website. The US company says it found out about it in August and emailed Services Australia in September. Labor Senator Katie Gallagher says the email was checked a day later.
12: It took a couple of days to verify that what they'd been alerted to in the email was legitimate, and it was at that point that they engaged ASD.
4: The announcement of a reward in the case of missing South Australian child Gus Lamont has triggered a welcome response. Major crime detectives say they've had 34 calls and two emails to Crime Stoppers since yesterday, and there'd been 9 other contacts made in the weeks prior. Australia's best tasting water has been crowned, with the central Queensland town of Claremont taking out the title. According to Ixom, Queensland's Isaac region has the best tasting tap water, followed by Tassie's Rock Creek. More of us are skipping the cafe as the cost of living bites, with 3 in 4 making more coffees at home. According to Canstar, more than half of us reckon investing in a coffee machine will pay for itself within 6 months. And Tame Impala and Genesis Owusu lead the pack when it comes to this year's ARIA Award nominations, with 8 each. Kylie Minogue, Troy Sivan and Keith Urban are also up for gongs.
1: Dinner tonight, Mitsubishi Outlander tomorrow. Win the keys at the Berry Hotel. Magic 931 Sport. Now.
4: In sport, Brisbane's Lachie Neale is making his final bid to play in Saturday's grand final against the Dockers. The AFL Appeals Board hearing his case as he tries to overturn a one-game ban. The Redcliffe Leagues Club is decked out in flags and balloons in celebration of the Dolphins' first ever prelim final in Brisbane tomorrow night. Their opponents, the Roosters, flying in today after some hiccups thanks to strikes at Sydney Airport. And in the NBL tonight, Melbourne United face South East Melbourne while the Wildcats host the 36ers. That's the latest in news and sport.
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0: Partly cloudy tonight, then Friday, partly cloudy reaching 31. On your Saturday, a partly cloudy top of 27. Then Sunday, partly cloudy 20 across the Riverland. Tonight, we're going down to 11. And right now, at the Villiers Air Conditioning Weather Station, it's 30.
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0: Are you pooped? Does it feel like a big Thursday? I've got a big one tomorrow at the Wakery Hotel Motel Balcony. Love to see you out there for our Wings for Life celebration. We've got one more week left. But for me, whilst you enjoy the non-stop 10 in a row over the next few minutes, I've got to go see Tabby. I've got to learn how to feed a cat and look after the birds, because I have somehow ended up with those responsibilities whilst she goes on holiday next week. So 0427 Magic 3. Text me if you have any tips to endear a pet to me or just frankly keep them alive. We're going to hit Lil Nas X, Star Walkin', Somba, and Roxette on the way.
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0: Dash out a wrap up your non-stop 10 in a row. Thanks to Ray White Riverland. You're hanging out with Rob on Magic. Did you get the memo yesterday? Brand new Taylor Swift dropping tomorrow. I don't actually have anything to play yet, but tomorrow we shall check out what we know so far in trending news. Magic931.com.au. 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

0: Nickelback at Magic. I know there's no possible way I can top that, so I'm going to duck out of here and hand over to Will and Woody for some of their best bits on your drive home. Could you tell it all across the afternoon that I've been wearing a suit here in the Magic 931 studio? Did I sound a little more dynamic? A little more confident, maybe? Look, we're just getting very excited. Just around 2 weeks left until the Riverland Rose and Garden Festival's gala dinner. Zach and Tabby are pretty well seasoned. It's my first time going to the event. And boy, we're very excited. Talking a bit more about that one tomorrow morning. And look, I might even have a double pass to give away on breakfast next week when I fill in for Zach and Tabby. Yes, their final show for a little while. Tomorrow morning, we'll catch it from 6.
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7: 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Now.
9: Hello, I'm Monique Crichton. Canberra's keen to reinforce that no personal information was compromised as an OpenAI agent hacked into a Medicare portal back in June. But the fact it's taken until now to be notified and the way it was done has angered Minister for Government Services, Katie Gallagher.
10: It's not acceptable to go to essentially a public email address and send us an email through that. When we had an incident like this occur, we believed it should have been escalated a lot higher and a lot earlier, and we've made that point to OpenAI, and I think it's one they've accepted.
9: That's thanks to the ABC. There's been a serious bus crash in Victoria's Yarra Ranges. Word is more than a dozen people have been injured after the bus smashed through a guardrail on the Melba Highway after colliding with at least one other vehicle. There's a major emergency response underway. Nine entertainment stocks are down more than 6% today. It follows the shock departure of the head of streaming and broadcasting, Amanda Lang. Word is she's been made redundant after 18 months in the gig. And one of TV's biggest musical hits could be making a comeback. Glee co-creator Ryan Murphy's revealed he's just finished a script for a potential revival and says around 10 original cast members are already on board with the idea. The stars haven't seen the script yet, but Murphy admits he's hopeful the horse of McKinley High could soon be singing once again.
7: Win the keys. Your next meal at the Big River Tavern could lead to a Mitsubishi Outlander. Magic 931 Sport. 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
9: In sport, we're gearing up for Australia's first one-day cricket match against South Africa. Pat Cummins will sit out the Durban clash along with Cam Green. The Aussies are coming off a big series win over Zimbabwe. And a hearing is underway in Melbourne to determine if Lachie Neal's one-match ban is overturned, allowing him to play in the AFL Grand Final against the Dockers. The MRO and Tribunal already finding the Lion punched Hawthorn's Jack Ginnivan. But the Appeals Board is now considering the case. That's the latest in news and sport.
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13: Partly cloudy tonight, then Friday, partly cloudy reaching 31. On your Saturday, a partly cloudy top of 27, then Sunday, partly cloudy 20 across the Riverland. Tonight, we're going down to 11, and right now at the Davilly's Air Conditioning Weather Station, it's 29.

0: It's Will and Woody. Hope you're having a wonderful drive home. Woods, you're a meme. I love it. You're getting shit online. And it's my favourite thing, I think.
1: Thank you. And that comes that means a lot coming from my best mate.
0: Everyone's loving it, though.
1: Everyone's hating me on the line.
0: It's also good for business, though. Like, we're getting a lot of clicks for it. We got the biggest interview in the world, Tom Holland and Zendaya. And you completely ruined it. And it has become a sensation. If you haven't heard the audio, this is the question, the first and only question that Woody gets out in the interview.
2: Tom, I know you look very good in the Spider-Man suit, but I have heard a little rumor that you continue to wear the suit even when it's not required. Even when you go into the shops to get coffee, the suit is on. Is that true?
0: No. It's baseless. It's unfunny. It's accusatorial. Yep. It's a whole bunch of things.
1: Totally.
0: It couldn't have been a worse question. I don't think if we spent an hour in a room coming up with something, which is not like obviously completely inappropriate,
1: yeah,
0: could we have come up with something as bad as that?
1: See, that's where you're wrong. I deliberately thought of the worst question I could ask, knowing that that would go viral. And Will, we've got millions of clicks online, yes, my friend. It's the genius behind what looks like a mistake.
0: And I'm loving this. I'm loving this false bravado. Is that it's a shell? It's a defense.
1: Me.
0: Text line's open here because this what you're seeing right now is a guy who's hurt and he's putting on a great show.
1: I love getting trolled. I'm fine with it.
0: But we caught you off mic last night. We had the mic still rolling. This is you talking about the trolls.
3: There's a part of me which is just like all these that are giving me shit online. What's your first question to Tom Holland?
1: It's a good point past me. It's a good point past me.
0: So bad. So beautifully burned.
1: Why are these mics always on?
0: Vulnerable.
1: Why are these mics always on?
0: I like it. It's beautiful. You got more? All right, let's hear it one more time.
3: There's a part of me which is just like all these that are giving me shit online. What's your first question to Tom Holland?
0: All right.
1: I stand by that, though. What is your first question?
0: I know you stand by it, and that's why we're opening the phone lines. What would you have asked Tom Holland? First question, put yourself in the shoes of us. I'm sure we've all seen it. Let's justify Woody. Because I agree, mate. You can't. People in glass houses shouldn't throw stones.
1: Exactly. It's hard what we do, guys. It's bloody hard.
0: What would you have asked Tom Holland? Well, it was asked to him. It was asked to Tom.
1: Yeah, sure.
0: Throw it over to you guys right now. Let's answer him. It's Will and Woody.
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0: Will and Woody, we're using this time to air some grievances with each other.
1: Do you think it's been good for our relationship or bad for our relationship to this point?
0: I think we're having fun with it. I think it got a bit real yesterday when I targeted you people pleasing.
1: Yeah, because that's, you know, that's for the therapist, man. And even they can't figure it out.
0: Well, you targeted my knowledge topping.
1: I did.
0: And underneath that, that's real. You know that's real.
1: I know that's
0: you
1: real. Know? Okay, we're getting serious. Anyway, the reason we're doing it, obviously, is because there's this woman who aired all her grievances about her ex-husband after she divorced him. And we just think, have the
0: bad
1: grievances
0: time.
1: Before you break up.
0: Do it while the relationship's on foot.
1: This is healthy.
0: Yeah.
1: Just a quick one to the side.
0: Oh, yeah, I've got a side one for you as well.
1: Just a couple of honourable mentions.
0: Hang on, but you haven't done your third real one yet.
1: I know.
0: We can do the honourable mentions afterwards.
1: No, I'm saving
0: No, do
1: mine.
0: Your third real one.
1: Okay, third real
0: And then
1: one.
0: We'll do honourable mentions afterwards.
1: Okay.
0: The honourable mentions, I think I counted 12.
1: Oh, yeah, I got 205.
0: I see.
1: Okay.
0: There it is.
1: There's what?
0: There's the topping. There's the competitiveness. There it is.
1: Well, let's have a bike ride together. Let's go for a ride. You said you'd be better at ride. Anyway, I'm going to put that down.
0: I said if I trained, but the funny thing is...
1: You won't, because you're not disciplined.
0: No, because I don't care.
1: Yes, you... Oh, damn it. Oh, that really gets me. When people say I wasn't trying... Oh,
0: I know.
1: My brother used to say that to me.
0: That's why I said it.
1: Yeah. Oh, it worked. Anyway. okay. Here it is.
0: Oh, yeah.
1: Using the company credit card for breakfasts without me. Now, Will, I went through the credit card statement recently.
0: Yeah.
1: You took Annalise out for breakfast.
0: I took Annalise out for breakfast.
1: Without me.
0: Yeah. Everyone gets one breakfast a year with me.
1: You can't make that a company credit card expense.
0: She's an employee.
1: Yeah, but I'm not
0: She's
1: there.
0: She's an employee.
1: You can't. We
0: Tough
1: can't,
0: titties.
1: We can't
0: you missed
1: be going
0: it.
1: Out.
0: You missed the invite.
1: I never got the invite.
0: That's true.
1: I think company.
0: That's true.
1: I think the company pays for breakfast when we are both eating breakfast.
0: So what's the difference between me taking Annalise out for breakfast and then you shouting everyone coffee and me not being on the coffee order?
1: You were in the earshot though. You could have ordered a coffee.
0: No,
1: you could have ordered.
0: No,
1: I always say
0: days where I've been away. You've ordered 8 to 10 coffees and 3 pieces of cake.
1: That's a good retort. Let's both stop doing that. I think that's a fair. We probably need to set some rules for the company credit card.
0: I think
1: that might be tomorrow.
0: I think that's fair.
1: That's off air?
0: Is that an off air chat?
1: Oh. You guys don't want to hear about how we want to spend our money on the company credit card? Sure.
0: I did. The latest one, I've got a few expenses in Europe. I've been in accidentally.
1: There was one in Nice that popped up, I saw.
0: Accidentally. It's hard. You know, you double tap, your kid's screaming at you on your phone. For
1: funny
0: your
1: how I never do it, though.
0: You've done it. I just can't mention what you did it for. All right. Here we go.
1: Is these the honourable mentions?
0: Honourable mention. One honourable mention from me.
1: Okay, we'll both get one.
0: Okay. You hang out far too much with Sexy Das, a.k.a. The Sex, our digital producer.
1: We've never hung outside work. We've literally never hung.
0: No, with him at work. It's a problem. It's a problem.
1: We just have a good energy together, I find. Sexy, is it too much?
2: I think he's jealous.
1: Yeah. Are you jealous of being sexy? Feels that way.
0: Does feel that way.
1: Let's talk about it. Why? Is it just another man in my life?
0: Well, yeah, you're my boy.
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14: Hello, I'm Monique Crichton. There's been an unexpected rise in the nation's unemployment rate in August. There were more jobs around, but also more people looking for work, driving the rate up slightly to 4.6%. That's the highest level in 5 years. A rogue AI agent accessing a Medicare website has sparked a task force to investigate the breach. Minister for Government Services Katie Gallagher telling the ABC they know what comes next.
15: Learn from it and make sure we're doing what we can to protect all of our systems and people's important information.
14: 3 teenagers have been rushed to hospital after a serious crash involving a school bus in Victoria's Yarra Ranges. Ambulance Victoria's confirmed it's assessed 21 patients on the Melba Highway at Glenburn. At least one of the teens and a 50-year-old man have suffered serious injuries. A large air tanker has been deployed to the central Queensland town of Lowmead as authorities battle an emergency level bushfire. The blaze has already burned through more than 200 hectares. And Kylie Minogue says she'll try not to get emotional when she performs at the AFL Grand Final on Saturday. The pop star admitting she'll be trying to hold it together.
16: They're getting a show. They're getting a Melbourne girl performing in a hometown, which is wild to me. And there's some little parts of the surprises in the show which I can't share with you.
14: We can't wait to see it.
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14: In sport, the Lions are pushing the case for why the AFL should overturn a striking ban handed to Lachie Neale, with the star set to miss Saturday's decider against the Dockers. A hearing is underway, the club so far arguing missing a grand final should have weighed higher in the tribunal's initial decision. And Penrith supporters have been urged to help silence the pride of the Hunter on Sunday in the prelim against Newcastle. The club keen to get Sydney's Accor Stadium roaring with Panthers fans, amid reports the Knights supporters have been dominating ticket sales. That's the latest in news and sport.
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20: Partly cloudy tonight, then Friday partly cloudy reaching 31. On your Saturday, a partly cloudy top of 27. Then Sunday, partly cloudy 20 across the Riverland. Tonight we're going down to 11. Right now at the Davilly's Air Conditioning Weather Station, it's 24.

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0: Will & Woody and Australia's script writing, show creating couple genius, Pat Bramall.
1: Nice, great sell.
0: And Harriet Dyer. I wrote that down. I'm reading from a script. We're talking all things Colin from Accounts Returns for a third and final series out now on Binge.
1: When you were writing this third season, did you know from the get-go that this was going to be the final one?
2: Yes and no. Mm. I remember, Patty, that when we started plotting it, we were like, let's make it for like three or four.
1: Mm.
2: And really? Then our lives just got super busy and we're like, three.
3: I don't remember that conversation. Oh,
2: three or four.
3: I thought we were like three and that's it.
2: No, there was a period there when we were plotting it. We were like, it's open.
3: Okay, but true or false, Harriet, you kept pitching for the end of this season for Gordon to die.
2: I did.
3: And not a joke pitch. No. She was like, I think this is the ending. Where at the end, very end, he dies and is replaced.
2: By a Great Dane. Just as cuddly.
3: Yeah.
1: This feels like the definition of going from one kid to two kids, I reckon.
2: Yeah.
0: It also sounds so real for you guys because, I mean, I'm sure a lot of people would know that you obviously are in a relationship together. So, like, there's so
2: most
0: much.
2: Most of the time.
0: Most of the time. Oh, who wouldn't want to date that joy bomb?
2: Yeah.
0: But, like, I feel
3: would
0: as if.
3: Would you call me?
0: So I feel as if, like, there's so much that sort of transpires, like, that must come from your lives that goes onto the screen. Because I know, I don't want to give away too much here, but I know season two ends with a proposal going wrong.
3: Yeah.
0: How did was there crossover from your proposal in real life?
2: Not at all.
3: She couldn't wait to marry me in real life.
2: Oh, yeah. I didn't know. I mean, much like Ashley, I didn't know you were going to propose. That's nice.
3: It was nice.
0: Was it smooth? Did it go well?
3: Yeah, I think so.
1: I love it. You said yeah, and Harriet goes
3: When it finally happened, it was smooth as silk.
2: I think I was in shock, and I didn't say yes. I just kept saying, "Oh my god," or something really basic.
3: But there were
2: and
3: like
2: then Patty
3: weeks.
2: Was like, "Say something."
3: Yeah, but there were like I had the ring in my fob pocket for like weeks. I was like waiting for the moment.
2: He kept taking me to rooftop bars at sunset. I was like, this dude loves a sunset all of a sudden.
3: Yeah, she started calling me because I was chasing sunsets all the time. She started calling me Jason Sunsets.
2: Like, so dumb.
3: Fine, well, maybe I won't marry after all. See how you like it.
2: Yeah, no, it was a funny time. A lot of rooftop bars.
3: Yeah,
2: and then one of the ones you took me to was only like a mezzanine rooftop. Oh, but I'm like, what are we doing here?
3: It was the lowest rent rooftop bar. I was like, well, it's a rooftop bar. Might as well go for it.
2: I should have been a little clued on. I didn't get my nails done. I didn't know what was happening.
0: I can't tell if you're joking.
1: What were you waiting for?
2: No, that's true.
0: Actually, hit rooftop. How many rooftop bars did you hit?
2: It's probably four.
3: 27.
0: Shut up.
2: No, he was shooting a show in New York at the time.
1: Yeah.
2: And so he just kept going, what about this one? What about that one? And it was March, so it was quite blustery in the end of winter. And I'm like, why are we going up to these windy, a lot of cocktails?
3: No, I would suss it. I would arrive at the venue and go, Matt, this isn't it. But let's have a drink anyway.
2: And then it was just like a little broken jetty. It was missing lots of planks. But it was very beautiful. Yeah.
0: It's cute.
3: Yeah. A jetty missing planks.
2: Yeah, it was nice.
3: It was a nice
2: still is nice
3: map for our marriage.
0: A few planks short of a jetty.
3: Yeah.
2: That's all right.
0: So we saw a comment on socials.
2: Oh, dear.
3: Here we go.
0: From a London cab driver.
2: Yes,
0: who said that he picked you guys up last year.
2: He did. At the we were doing the BAFTAs, that's right.
3: We were, that's right.
2: Ah. Yeah, because we were nominated for Best International Show, like up against all these dramas.
3: Cool. Yeah. Like we're up against White Lotus.
2: We lost against We lost against Shogun, Japanese.
0: Whoa.
2: It's like, well, obviously, but it was nice to be there.
3: Very similar
0: show. You were up against Shogun.
2: Yes, because it was basically,
3: if you think about it, it's basically the same show with different accents.
2: Yeah. It's nice to be there.
0: Cool. So he said, absolutely lovely couple, best fair of the year by far.
2: Oh.
3: Yeah.
2: Yeah, he was sweet. And then at the end, he was like, so what do you do? And we mentioned it. And he's like, I love that show so much.
3: Oh.
2: But he didn't realize until right at the end of the fair.
3: Yeah.
0: But he remembered it. And he posted on socials.
3: He did.
0: And
3: it was nice.
0: At the end of the day, that's all you can really ask.
1: It's paying dividends. I reckon the hard work is paying dividends. You guys are the best. I could talk to you guys for hours. And I will talk to you, Patty, for hours.
0: Yeah, definitely. Your number. I've locked
1: tonight,
0: it down.
3: I'm 1 hour a day.
2: Yeah, I can't believe you took that serious. I feel so sad for you.
1: Do you know what's not weird, though? Your new show, or the new season of
0: Final
1: Colin
0: season.
1: From Accounts. I just,
0: Final
1: seriously,
0: season.
1: Guys, I didn't think it could possibly get better. I feel like season two was better than season one, and the first three episodes of season three are phenomenal as well. So congratulations.
0: Congrats,
1: it's so
0: guys.
1: Nice to hear that you're just clearly you're working so hard on it as well, looking at all the edits, etc., and you can see in the product just how good it is. So everyone
2: should go and
1: watch it.
2: Yeah, really mate, appreciate honestly. It. Yeah. Seriously.
0: If you're tossing up between that and Shogun, obviously Shogun, but then
2: obviously.
0: Go and like, watch some production value.
2: Why do we even go?
0: Colin from Accounts returns for a third and final season out now on Binge with new episodes dropping weekly. The stars, Patrick Grammel, Harriet Dyer. Guys, thank you so much. It's great to see
3: pleasure.
0: You.
3: Always
2: you're
3: great
2: so
3: to see
2: welcome.
3: You
2: guys. Pleasure. Thanks, legends.
0: We love you. Goodbye.
2: Good chatting.
3: Bye.
0: Congrats.
4: Bye. We asked Will and Woody's friends if they listen to the show. 9 out of 10 of them recommend tuning in. Incidentally, we don't talk to Steve anymore.
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0: Hope you're having a wonderful drive home. It is Will and Woody Woods.
1: Interested to get your advice here, Will. If you have a phone call with someone and on that phone call you are completely nude for the entire phone call, do you think you owe it to the person on the other end of the line to let them know that you are in fact nude and if they feel comfortable continuing with the conversation?
0: It depends. Probably depends on who you're talking to.
1: Okay. So I was talking...
0: I think in some circumstances that's, you know, funny and, you know, whatever. Mm-hmm. But, like, you know, if you're talking to the head of HR or one of the women that produces our show, I'd say there's an issue.
1: So you think there's a gender thing here? As in, do you think...
0: Definitely.
1: So if I was talking to a woman, you think I should say something or don't say something or just don't pick up the phone?
0: I'd say just don't say something.
1: Don't say something. Okay. And then so if it's a man that's on the other line, because in this situation it's a man. I was speaking to a man this morning.
0: Depends how well you know them.
1: Like I've known them for a long time, but in a business context.
0: I need to know more. I need to know more about the relationship.
1: Okay. So it's our manager, Mark. So I had a conversation with Mark, our manager, and I was completely naked for the entire thing. Sweaty too. Yeah. I was sweaty and nude. And I, the whole time I was talking to him, I was like, is this wrong? You know, he has no idea that here I am naked and maybe that would make him feel uncomfortable. So I opted to go through the entire phone call and not mention something. And now I'm feeling, Will, this compulsion to call Mark now live on the show and just say, hey, mate, just wanted to touch base and let you know that I was naked for our phone call this morning.
0: Wow. Okay.
1: Do you think that's ethically the right thing to do?
0: No.
1: I'm feeling guilty though.
0: I don't think you need to. I don't think he'd... I think he would feel more uncomfortable knowing that now. Do you know what I mean? Like, he's just gone about his day now. He's like, oh, had a lovely chat with Woody this morning.
1: Yeah.
0: You know, made some breakfast, whatever.
1: Yeah, yeah.
0: But
1: yeah.
0: Now he's going to be driving home and he's going to be like, wow, why did Woody feel the need to tell me that he was nude and sweaty while I was on the phone? Do you know what I mean?
1: Yeah, like, I do know what you mean. Really, I know what you mean. Like, right,
0: I would
1: it's,
0: be.
1: It's like I've got away with it now. I've got away with it. So why am I unearthing it? Well, look, at the end of the day, Will, I'm feeling weird about it. I just think I need to be honest with him, so I'm going to call him right now and just let him know.
0: Okay.
2: Mark Clemens.
1: Mark, it's Woody here. You're live on radio.
2: Oh, hello, Woody. How are you?
1: I'm outstanding. Will's here as well.
0: G'day, hello, Mark. Will.
2: How are you, boys?
0: We're good, mate. We're good. Great. This is... I've actually got nothing to do with this. I'm going to distance myself immediately.
1: So, Mark, we had a beautiful phone call this morning, just a brief chat, just about the lay of the land. And I feel like I need to tell you something about that phone call.
2: Yes, certainly. So, we've always been open and honest with each other. Go for it, Woody.
1: This is my whole point, Mark, and this is exactly why I'm calling you, and I hope you're okay with this. And I apologise that I wasn't up front with you at the time, but for our phone call this morning, I was completely nude and very sweaty in a sauna.
2: Well, that's interesting, isn't it? I remember... can I say this? I can relate to that because I remember negotiating a deal while I was in the process of having colonic irrigation. So does that kind of balance it out a bit?
1: Was that one of our deals, Mark, when you were getting the colonic irrigation?
2: Absolutely. I work best when things are flowing well.
1: I'm so glad we've cleared the air, Mark. And so
2: luckily we didn't FaceTime each other, Woody. That's all I can say.
0: That is true. Was there a FaceTime request that came through? Did Woody try and FaceTime you, Mark?
2: He did actually, and I rejected it.
1: Lucky.
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16: Magic weather. partly cloudy tonight. Then Friday, partly cloudy reaching 31. On your Saturday, a partly cloudy top of 27. Then Sunday, partly cloudy 20 across the Riverland. Tonight, we're going down to 11.
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7: Partly cloudy tonight, then Friday, partly cloudy reaching 31. On your Saturday, a partly cloudy top of 27. Then Sunday, partly cloudy 20 across the Riverland. Tonight, we're going down to 11. And right now at the Bivillies Air Conditioning Weather Station, it's 21.
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Some flashbacks are not so great, like that time you walked in on Mum and Dad's special cuddles. Don't worry, these tunes will only bring back good memories. This is the Flashback A to A. Magic.

0: Hear that? It's Magic's finger on the pulse. 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So if you've got a community event on, we'd love to put it on the Wills & Co. 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
0: 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I know you a little too tame. 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
15: Partly cloudy tonight, then Friday, partly cloudy reaching 31. On your Saturday, a partly cloudy top of 27, then Sunday, partly cloudy 20 across the Riverland. Tonight, we're going down to 11. And right now, at the DeVillies Air Conditioning Weather Station, it's 20.
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9: Magic weather.
8: Partly cloudy tonight, then Friday, partly cloudy reaching 31. On your Saturday, a partly cloudy top of 27. Then Sunday, partly cloudy 20 across the Riverland. Tonight, we're going down to 11. And right now, the Davilly's air conditioning weather station, it's 19.
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7: Magic weather.
8: Partly cloudy tonight, then Friday, partly cloudy reaching 31. On your Saturday, a partly cloudy top of 27. Then Sunday, partly cloudy 20 across the Riverland. Tonight, we're going down to 11. And right now at the Davilly's Air Conditioning Weather Station, it's 15.
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10: 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Look at me.
1: 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It's Oz made. Magic.

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2: Magic weather.
8: Partly cloudy for the Riverland today. Then on Saturday, a partly cloudy top of 27. Sunday, partly cloudy, just the top of 20. And for Monday, partly cloudy and 24 around the Riverland. 31's the top today.
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0: 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You're cleared to land.
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6: Magic weather.
7: Partly cloudy for the Riverland today. Then on Saturday, a partly cloudy top of 27. Sunday, partly cloudy, just a top of 20. And Monday, partly cloudy and 24 around the Riverland. 31's the top today.
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0: 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You're cleared to land.
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5: Partly cloudy for the Riverland today. Then on Saturday, a partly cloudy top of 27. Sunday, partly cloudy, just the top of 20. And Monday, partly cloudy and 24 around the Riverland. 31's the top today. And right now at the Davili's Air Conditioning Weather Station, it's 11.
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12: Partly cloudy for the Riverland today. Then on Saturday, a partly cloudy top of 27. Sunday, partly cloudy, just the top of 20. And for Monday, partly cloudy and 24 around the Riverland. 31's the top today. And right now at the Davilly's Air Conditioning Weather Station, it's 10.
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Sounds old. Let's play some new music instead. Music. Amy Shark. Movies.

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9: Magic weather.
10: Partly cloudy for the Riverland today. Then on Saturday, a partly cloudy top of 27. Sunday, partly cloudy, just a top of 20. And for Monday, partly cloudy and 24 around the Riverland. 31's the top today. And right now at the Nabilis Air Conditioning Weather Station, it's 10.
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0: 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You're cleared to land.
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1: Magic weather.
2: Partly cloudy for the Riverland today. Then on Saturday, a partly cloudy top of 27. Sunday, partly cloudy, just the top of 20. And Monday, partly cloudy and 24 around the Riverland. 31's the top today. And right now at the Davili's Air Conditioning Weather Station, it's 9.
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5: Partly cloudy for the Riverland today. Then on Saturday, a partly cloudy top of 27. Sunday, partly cloudy, just the top of 20. And for Monday, partly cloudy and 24 around the Riverland. 31's the top today. And right now at the Davillies Air Conditioning Weather Station, it's 9.
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3: 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Now.
16: Morning, I'm Jackie Lim. Roadworks are about to get underway in Berry and Barmara. Council says its 2026-27 curbing renewal program will begin today, with crews set to work through both townships over the coming weeks. The upgrades are designed to improve local streets and infrastructure, but motorists and residents can expect some minor disruptions around work zones. Council is asking road users to follow all traffic management directions and signage while the renewal works are carried out. There are fresh signs of improvement for Riverland grape growers, with the region's biggest winery lifting its minimum prices for key red varieties. Vinaki has advised growers they'll receive at least $250 a tonne for Shiraz and $230 a tonne for Cab Sav for the 2027 vintage. That's a significant jump on last year's minimum pricing, when some Shiraz fetched as little as $80 a tonne. The company says stronger demand for some red varieties has driven the increase, although it warns prices could still change before final figures are confirmed in December. The news comes as the wine industry continues to battle oversupply and shifting consumer demand. South Australia is aiming to slash reoffending rates even further, with correctional programs in regional communities playing a key role. The state already has the nation's lowest reoffending rate at 36.8%, and the Department of Correctional Services now wants to cut recidivism by another 30% over the next 4 years. Vocational training is a major focus, helping inmates leave prison with job-ready skills. Closer to home, Cadell Training Centre near Morgan continues to provide practical training and employment opportunities through its prison farm and dairy operation, giving inmates valuable work experience before they return to the community. And a Riverland Christmas tradition is preparing to celebrate a major milestone. This year's Renmark Paringa Christmas pageant will mark 70 years since the first event was held following the devastating 1956 flood. Organisers are also looking ahead to next year's centenary of the Paringa Bridge and are inviting schools, community groups and local organisations to get involved. The pageant will be held on Friday, December 4, with the registrations now open for floats celebrating the Christmas spirit and the region's rich history.
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0: Morning, I'm Britt Aylin. The Federal Finance Minister's explained the lead-up to June's hacking of a Medicare portal by an OpenAI bot. Katie Gallagher's told the ABC the trouble began when the agent was instructed to investigate the cost of healthcare.
2: That is how it's found its way to the Medicare statistics reporting website, and that is where this incident has occurred.
0: A second child has died after allegedly being stabbed by their mother in the Blue Mountains on Sunday. Police say the one-year-old lost their fight for life in hospital yesterday. The alleged stabbing had already claimed the life of a five-year-old, while a three-year-old remains in a critical condition this morning. To Germany now, where a 105-year-old man's being investigated over his alleged involvement in murder crimes at a Nazi prisoner of war camp. Authorities believe he worked as a guard during World War II. There's no statute of limitations for murder or accessory to murder in German law in order to enable the prosecution of Nazi crimes. And new research out of Kenya has found that African elephants can use medicinal plants to treat illnesses within themselves and their families.
3: Dinner tonight, Mitsubishi Outlander tomorrow. Win the keys at the Berry Hotel. Magic 931 Sport. Now.
0: In sport, Lachie Neale says it's been a nerve-wracking week after being cleared to play in tomorrow's AFL Grand Final. The Lions star last night successfully convinced the appeals board to overturn his one-match ban for a gut punch on Hawthorn's Jack Ginnivan. Meantime, in the NRL, the Dolphins are out to make history when they host the Roosters in tonight's opening prelim final. A win would see the league's newest franchise book a spot in next week's decider in just their fourth season. And a sellout crowd's expected in Townsville tonight when the Socceroos take on Brazil in the first of two international friendlies. That's the latest from the newsroom.
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18: What a pleasant morning today, Tabby, hey?
17: Oh my goodness. Yes, it is pleasant and it's going to be a pleasant day. Warm and partly cloudy. 26 tomorrow and then 22 on Sunday, partly cloudy.
18: Today, a max of 31 degrees and right now, at the Village Air Conditioning Weather Station, it's a pleasant 11.
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17: Happy Friday, Zach. I'm absolutely pleased to be here with you this morning.
18: Likewise, Tabby. We have an absolutely amazing show. So many things, so many people to chat to as well.
17: Oh, absolutely. I'm just questioning why we're being so nice to each other this morning.
18: Oh, we're always nice to each other, aren't we?
17: We are. For now, we have the Friday wind-up today. I'm taking over.
18: Oh, yes.
17: I don't even think I need to say what that one's about, but that's something that I want to get the text going on the text line straight away this morning.
18: All right.
17: Is which way do you eat a maxi bon?
18: Yes.
17: Do you hold the chop top bit and eat the biscuit? Or do you hold the biscuit and eat the chop top?
18: Bit of controversy because I caused that, unfortunately.
17: And also some good news here. Wings for life. We are so close to our $10,000 goal, Zach.
18: We are about $300 off. So that means everyone's going to be going insane on the silent auction today. Mm-hmm. So by the end of the show, we have that $10,000 target.
17: That's let's what get you're going to go for?
18: Let's get that done.
17: All right. Well, let's get this done. Sneaky Sound System. Thanks to Harvey Norman Renmark.

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1: A lot was happening by the sounds of it.
0: Lots and lots of birthdays to celebrate next.
1: Also, a couple that are 25 year age gap and were born on the same day.
0: Oh, beautiful. Well, let's find out about all of that up next. But on this day, Magic

0: Jess Rivland. You're on Magic 931 with Zach and Tabby. Also 971 in Ramco.
1: On this day, the 25th of September, it's World Pharmacist Day, Tabby.
0: Shout out. I love my pharmacist.
1: So do I. they do a very good job, and they save us from all the badness.
0: All the ailments.
1: That's right.
0: They got us covered.
1: Correct.
0: I love a good Webster pack.
1: It's also AFL Grand Final Eve.
0: It is.
1: Public holiday in Victoria.
0: Yeah.
1: Should be all over Australia, to be honest.
0: I always think it should be a public holiday for whose ever team's made it into the Grand Final.
1: So in Queensland and Perth,
0: yeah.
1: I mean.
0: Yeah, exactly. I reckon that would be fair. I've got some birthdays to celebrate today. Will Smith. Getting jiggy with it.
1: Seems like everyone got jiggy with it 9 months ago, Tabby.
0: Yeah, there's heaps of birthdays today, as well as Teddy Swim. Bella Ramsey, Rosalia, T.I., Childish Gambino, who else?
1: Catherine Zeta-Jones and Michael Douglas celebrate their birthdays today.
0: Mm-hmm.
1: She's 57 and he is 82. They've been together for 26 years now.
0: Wow.
1: Yeah, they've done very well.
0: Congratulations, guys. Also, Toby Green, GWS captain, celebrating his BD today.
1: And a future Geelong player by the sounds of it.
0: Oh, no.
1: Yep.
0: No. All right, checking out some of the events. Freaks and Geeks came out on this day in 1999. It's a good show. What's that chick's name? Linda Cardinelli?
1: Yeah, that's the one.
0: Hmm.
1: Yes. And also in 1976, U2 was formed in Dublin. Hello. Wasn't there 1 year that they released three albums in one day? Like Uno, Dos, Tres?
0: Oh, yeah. They've done a lot of random stuff when it comes to their albums, like putting it on everyone's phone.
1: Yeah, that was weird.
0: And that's what happened on this day, the 25th of September. You're listening to Magic.
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0: 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I'm super excited about this one today.
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0: Yes, let's construct it. Up next, Magic 931 will tell you what the theme is. Just

0: Cross Ribland, you're listening to Magic 93.1. It's thanks to Harvey Norman Redmark. They've got a bunch of sales going all the time.
1: They are your mobile tech experts as well, Tabby. You can get 50% off a Samsung Galaxy Watch at the moment.
0: Ooh.
1: Yeah.
0: That's a good saving.
1: Amazing.
0: Hey, Superstar Showdown. What is our theme today, Zach?
1: Our theme is one-hit wonders.
0: There were so many to choose from. It was so hard to narrow it down to two. Do you go modern day? Do you go back in the day?
1: Always go back in the day, I feel.
0: We're going to get the songs up next. Two songs head-to-head. Only one song will play at the end of the show. Voting is up right now on our Instagram stories. Magic 931.

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1: One-hit wonders. There were so many in the over the last 40 years, but we've gone for one era in particular.
2: By accident.
1: The 80s.
2: I want to hear Turning Japanese. Oh, it's so good. By the Vapors.
1: I want to hear Dexter's Midnight Runners, Come On Eileen.
2: Voting is open right now on our Instagram stories. Only one song shall play at the end of the show.
1: Bit of innuendo between the two of them as well. Hey, Tabby.
2: You can only say that at this time of the morning. You taught me something about that song that I was not prepared. I was quite happily not knowing what it is.
1: Yeah, sorry.
2: I'm not going to say anything about it. If you're not sure what song you want to vote for, totally understandable. They're both bangers.
1: Yeah.
2: Debates and rebuttals happening after 8 o'clock this morning. Hey, we're getting into news, sport and weather now, and then the Friday wind-up, something that, honestly, I've just given up. I don't even want to talk about it.
1: Game's gone.
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3: 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Now.
4: Morning, I'm Jackie Lim. The Riverland will be heavily represented in the SA Tourism Awards. Four businesses and organisations received nods as finalists, including 23rd Street Distilling in the Distilleries and Breweries category, Big Four Berry Riverside Holiday Park, Par 5 Shacks and River Murray Houseboats were nominated for the best accommodation. Winners will be announced at a gala dinner in early November, with locals able to cast their votes and support local nominees now. A two-vehicle crash caused traffic headaches in Renmark yesterday. The collision happened about 11:30 a.m. at the intersection of Renmark Avenue and 26th Street, with inbound traffic forced onto service roads while emergency services managed the scene. Police say no serious or life-threatening injuries have been reported. Free pool passes proved a big hit across the Riverland last summer, with huge increases in visitor numbers at both the Loxton and Wakery pools. The District Council of Loxton Wakery has now voted to continue the program into the future, subject to annual budget reviews. Since the initiative was introduced to help ease cost of living pressures, more than 900 season passes have been issued at Loxton and almost 500 at Wakery, well up on previous years. The free passes are available to local residents, families and eligible seasonal workers. Drivers in Berry and Barmara are being urged to keep an eye out for road crews. Council's annual curbing renewal program is due to commence today and will continue over the coming weeks across both towns. The works form part of ongoing infrastructure upgrades for the 2026-27 financial year. And one of the Riverland's biggest community celebrations is gearing up for a special anniversary. The Renmark Purringa Christmas pageant will celebrate 70 years this December after first being held in the wake of the 1956 floods. Organisers are encouraging schools and community groups to enter afloat and help showcase the region's history and Christmas spirit. The event will take place on Friday, December 4, with preparations already underway.
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6: Morning, I'm Britt Aylin. Australia's methamphetamine use is reportedly at an all-time high, with record numbers of overdoses and hospital visits. The data comes from the National Drug and Alcohol Research Centre, which says the evidence suggests our nation has one of the highest recorded rates of methamphetamine use in the world. The Albanese government's defending the time it's taken for the public to be informed about the hacking of a Medicare portal by an OpenAI agent. It's emerged the Prime Minister was made aware of the breach at the weekend, but didn't announce it until yesterday morning. However, senior ministers say they were still being briefed on the situation late into Wednesday night. A judge has ordered US President Donald Trump to let journalists from CNN, Politico and MS Now back into the White House after ruling that their ban was unconstitutional. The media outlets had sought an emergency hearing to regain access. And a 105-year-old man is under investigation in Germany over allegations he was an accessory to multiple murders at a Nazi prisoner of war camp during World War II. Prosecutors believe he was working as a guard.
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6: To sport now and a huge boost for Brisbane ahead of tomorrow's AFL Grand Final, with Lachie Neale cleared to play after the appeals board overturned his one-match ban for a gut punch on Hawthorn's Jack Ginnivan. In the NBL, Melbourne United's defeated the Phoenix by 25 points overnight, while the Wildcats recorded a one-point win over the 36ers in Perth. And George Russell has led the second practice session ahead of this weekend's Azerbaijan Formula One Grand Prix. That is the latest in news and sport.
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2: Magic weather.
1: Abby, it's going to be a nice, pleasant day today.
2: Partly cloudy and nice and warm. 26 tomorrow for the AFL Grand Final. 22 on Sunday and Monday. Partly cloudy getting up to 25.
1: I'm pleased to tell you it's going to be a max of 31 degrees today. And right now at the Tbilisi Air Conditioning Weather Station, it's 11.
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2: Friday wind up is next, Zach. This week, I'm wound up.
1: Oh, yes, you are.
2: Something was given to me. It's been ripped away. Karma must not be real.
1: And I'm a little bit annoyed because our segment has been wasted yesterday, the one that we went on about yesterday. So
2: it'll all make sense up next in the Friday wind-up, Magic 931.

0: Magic 931 for Harvey Norman Renmark. They are your bedding experts. Bamboo, cotton, linen. You can have a very pleasant night's sleep.
1: Savvy had enough.
2: Is he winding me up?
3: Don't wind him up.
4: She's just trying to wind you up.
5: The Friday Winder.
6: I have to do that for you.
0: I'm wound up. I am wound up. I thought Lachie Neale was going to be out of the grand final. I thought he was going to be hit with the karma stick. But no. Of course, he gets exactly what he wants and he's back in the grand final getting to play, which means they're probably going to win.
6: What's chaos about this is they actually asked the AFL if they could not get him suspended for the grand final and if he gets suspended next year.
0: The first week of his time at Collingwood.
6: Yeah, like what the nerve of Brisbane to actually think that the AFL was going to be like, yeah, let's do that.
0: And you know what's really grinding my gears now? He's already out and about with that stupid little smug grin on his face with his brand new girlfriend. Just, this man does not know consequences. And I think that's what really, like, winds me up about this entire situation is that he gut-punched Ginnivan. He tapped his friend's bestie. Yeah. And he's absolutely felt no repercussions. Maybe internally he is, but publicly he's faced absolutely nothing. And I think that is just a terrible message for the young people who look up to him.
6: And it's all about him. Like, I remember last year he was injured all finals.
0: Yeah.
6: And then he came as a substitute and played half the game and dominated half the game. But everyone last year was like, oh, what's Neale going to do? We're on Lachie Neale watch. Let's see how he goes.
0: The whole thing is just really terrible vibes. It's actually just totally tainted the AFL Grand Final day for me because I would love to watch the game, but I can't look at him without thinking about what he did to his family, to his wife, and is walking around with a big fat smile on his face. I'm not into it, and I'm wound up.
6: That's Tabby's Friday Wind Up. You're on Magic 931.
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0: Diesel in Renmark is 278.9 in Loxton, 289.9 and Berry, 291.9.
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6: Now, the Lions Renmark Bazaar happens every month, and this month is no exception. However, they've got the antiques and collectibles auction this month. We're going to chat with Graham more about that up next on Magic 931.

0: across the river, and you're listening to Magic 931. Zach, this is right up your alley because this morning we're talking about the Lions Club markets as well as the yearly antiques auction.
1: Yeah, this is one of the places I love going to when I get a free Sunday. Love it down there.
0: Telling us all about it this morning is Graham Edwards. How are you going, Graham?
2: Hi there, how you doing?
0: We're really well, thank you. Zach has definitely infiltrated the Lions Club into the Magic 931 breakfast show.
2: Oh, great.
1: Yeah, I always love going down there. How do you get most of your items for the monthly markets?
2: They're all donated from the local community. Quite often we get full house loads from deceased estates and things like that, but it's the whole purpose is a fundraiser for Lions projects. But of course, all the goods are donated on that basis, and then we sell them at a very, very good price and keep it recycling within our community.
0: And what are some of the items that you make down at the Lions Club?
2: Well, we get a lot of white goods and furniture, of course, and they're always popular. We get bedding, mattresses, and then a lot of knick-knacks.
1: So I need to know about the collectibles and auction items that you're going to be having there.
3: Yeah, well, what happens, of course, as Graham just said, we get given so much. And when we sort through, we often find things that are rare or popular and old. So we pull them aside, and once a year we put on the collectibles auction.
0: All right. Well, yeah. Colin, this year's antiques auction is a little bit different. It's special. It's a fundraiser. What can you tell us about that?
2: We're asking the public to come along and donate to the Nepal fundraiser, which is done through Lions International. So any money donated, every dollar goes to where it's needed with the people of Nepal.
0: Yeah, that's amazing. And if people want to get down to the special event, the antiques auction this weekend, how can they learn about that? Where's it going to be held and what time?
3: Well, it's being held in the same place as our bazaar at the Oval. We're having inspection on Saturday afternoon, unfortunately at finals time, 2 to 4, for people to come and have a look and register if they can't be there. And then 7:30 on Sunday morning, we take entries. People need to register because we get quite a few and we need to be able to follow who buys what. And the auction will start at 8:30 on Sunday, probably go till, you know, maybe 11:30.
1: So what's the Oval again exactly, just for the listeners?
3: Well, it's the Renmark Oval Complex, and we're over in the northwestern side.
2: Number two oval.
0: Beautiful.
3: There's tennis courts nearby, and it's the old W.E. Wood Hall, which was the hockey club some years ago.
0: Amazing. Well, thank you, Colin and Graham from the Lions Club in Renmark. It's going to be awesome, and I'm sure there's many people out there who don't give a toss about the footy grand final this year, and instead will want to pick up a cool Chinese antique coffee table.
2: Yes, or a bargain. The other thing we do put on is a barbecue. We always cater at every fundraising bazaar, so we put on a barbecue and, of course, our hot donuts, which are well known around the Riverland.
0: They sure are.
2: So we'll be putting on the donuts as usual. We have a lot of people that come just for breakfast, but they also have a look at the goods on display as well.
0: Wonderful. We can't wait for it.
2: Okay.
1: No worries. Thank you very much for that. Really appreciate it.
0: Graham and Colin from the Lions Club in Renmark, thank you very much for joining us on Magic 931 this morning.
2: Thank you.

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1: Thanks to your locally owned Harvey Norman Renmark, they are your speaker experts.
0: Oh, yeah.
1: You can get the JBL bar with detachable speakers at the moment with a saving of over $350.
0: Perfect for the AFL grand final party that you're going to have instead of watching the game.
1: Yes.
0: Our Superstar Showdown is in motion right now. Our theme is One Hit Wonders. I want to hear this.
1: I want to hear this one here.
0: Turning Japanese versus Come On Eileen. And just going to say, I'm already destroying you in this voting.
1: Seems like it, yeah.
0: Yeah, head to our Instagram, Magic931. Cast your vote. Only one song will play at the end of the show. But if you're not sure what to vote for, debates and rebuttals happening after 8 o'clock this morning. Getting into news, sport and weather now. And then we're going to talk AI.
1: Oh, yes. There's a lot of controversy all around the Riverland about this. And we're going to chat to Sam more about it.
0: Magic.
2: Charlie Fox, Delta 581. You're cleared to land.
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3: 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Now.
15: Morning, I'm Jackie Lim. A glimmer of hope for Riverland wine grape growers with higher prices being forecast for the 2027 vintage. Vinaki has announced minimum prices of $250 a tonne for Shiraz and $230 a tonne for Cab Sav, well above last year's pricing levels. The company says improving market conditions for some red varieties have contributed to the increase, while growers also being given earlier pricing signals to help plan ahead. Despite the lift, the industry remains under pressure from excess supply and weak global demand. Regional rehabilitation programs are being highlighted as South Australia works to further reduce reoffending. The state has the lowest recidivism rate in the country at just under 37%, and correctional authorities are now targeting a further 30% reduction by 2030. The strategy centres on training prisoners for future employment. In the Riverland, inmates at the Cadell Training Centre near Morgan gain hands-on experience through farming and dairy operations, helping build skills that can support a successful return to the workforce after release. Curb renewal works are set to roll out across Berry and Barmara. Council has confirmed its 2026-27 maintenance program will begin today, with crews carrying out upgrades throughout both townships over the coming weeks. While the works are expected to improve local roads and streetscapes, temporary traffic changes may be in place. Residents are being asked to follow all traffic management throughout the works. And elite cyclists will descend on the Riverland this weekend as the Oz Cycling Super Series rolls into Loxton. The national event will feature a road race through Loxton North tomorrow, with competitors tackling circuits around Gurney, Quarry, Fisher and Edwards Roads from 9:30am till 5pm. Attention then turns to the Loxton Township on Sunday for the Kermesse, running from 8 till 3:30pm. Rolling road closures will be in place across both days, but residents, businesses and customers will still be able to access homes, shops and parking with only minor delays expected.
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16: Morning, I'm Britt Aylin. The Prime Minister will deliver a speech to the United Nations General Assembly today as he wraps up his week-long visit to New York. Anthony Albanese is expected to urge leaders to unite in asserting control over AI. It comes after yesterday's revelation that an OpenAI agent had gained unauthorised access to a Medicare data portal. CNN, MS Now and Politico are back at the White House after a federal judge ruled US President Donald Trump's attempt to remove their access was unconstitutional. The ban had led other major media outlets to suspend their coverage of White House events in solidarity. A New South Wales police officer has died after a police car crashed into a tree in Sydney's inner west this morning. The woman was a passenger in the vehicle, while the male officer who was driving has been taken to hospital in a stable condition. A critical incident investigation is now underway. And U2's got a new record coming out featuring what's believed to be the final recorded performance of the late Dolly Parton. The country music legend sings with Bono on the closing track of the new album, which is due to be released in November.
3: 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Magic 931 Sport. Now.
16: In sport, Lachie Neale will play in tomorrow's AFL Grand Final after the appeals board last night overturned the Lions' one-match ban for a gut punch on Hawthorn's Jack Ginnivan. The 33-year-old says the past couple of days have been a roller coaster.
17: Nerve-wracking, and like I said, in pretty foreign territory, so wasn't really sure what to do with myself. Been trying to keep busy, and thankfully coming down here and training and everything and having the boys around me has been great.
16: And in NRL, the Dolphins are out to make history when they host the Roosters in tonight's opening prelim. A win would see the league's newest franchise book a spot in next week's grand final in just their fourth season.
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1: Today, a max of 31 degrees, and right now, at the Davilly's Air Conditioned Weather Station, it's 12.
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0: Coming up this half hour, catching up with Sam Wannan from Ramble Arts to talk all about the use of AI.
1: That's right. There's a bit of controversy all around the Riverland where people are getting a little bit up in arms about businesses using it.
0: Yeah, so, and businesses are getting quite carried away with the use of AI and using generated images instead of using actual images of what they are offering. So really keen to talk with an expert in this field. Also checking in on our Wings for Life silent auction. The Win Network has a $2,000 advertising package to go on Win TV, Nine Now, Jam. It's all, it's going to be great.
1: And apparently it's only going for $400 at the moment. So that is not enough. Double it up to $800. And if you do that, we'll hit our $10,000 goal by the end of today.
0: 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But coming up next, Zach, I found something on Facebook Marketplace. It's terrifying. I want it.
1: I'm keen.
0: Magic 931, that's

0: Success on your Friday morning. You with Zach and Tabby on Magic 931. It's all thanks to Harvey Norman Renmark. I'm gonna pop some tags. Only got $20 in my pocket. Time for Crap and Trashies. Craptacular, Zach.
1: Now, this one you sent me on Saturday, and it was petrifying.
0: So, this comes from Wakery. It's $50, a yellow rabbit outfit.
1: Yeah, think Donnie Darko, but yellow. That's what I'm thinking, yeah.
0: It looks humongous. But there is a couple questions about this. There is absolutely no description. There is only one photo, and in the photo is very blurry, and it's just this poor, it looks like a detached rabbit head, plush rabbit head, just coming out of a cardboard box with some bloke in the background holding it up.
1: Yeah, it does look like, when I first saw the photo, I thought it was just like a plush toy. I didn't think it was something that you could actually wear.
0: Well, the thing is, maybe it is. Who knows? Because there's no details in this.
1: Yeah.
0: I'm disturbed, to say the least. I don't know. See, I always get worried when someone's getting rid of a creepy costume.
1: Yeah.
0: What happened inside that costume? Is it haunted?
1: Yeah. Could it be like a Halloween last year thing?
0: Oh, my God.
1: Then something happened last Halloween. And they weren't allowed to use it this Halloween.
0: Rob is trying to make a really scary scarecrow for the Loxton show. I'm saying Rob should definitely get the head of this plush rabbit, put it on top of your scarecrow, and he'll probably win the entire category.
1: I agree with that. And we need to text this person and find out more about this, I think.
0: You know what? I completely disagree with you. I think this is better left to the imagination.
1: Okay, fair enough.
0: I'm going to rate this on a scale of 1 to 5 farts. I hate it. 5 farts.
1: 5, wow.
0: And that Crap and Trashy's Craptacular, Magic 931.

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1: Do you know a sporting star who deserves recognition? Well, nominations are now open for the 2026 Riverland Sportsperson of the Year Awards.
0: It is the 61st Riverland Sportsperson of the Year Awards. How good is that?
1: It's amazing.
0: We're looking for nominees in the Rivergum Christian College Junior Sports Star, Armand Co Contribution to Sport, Armand Co Coach of the Year, and the Natural Fractions Berry Hotel Sportsperson of the Year category. 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
2: Magic 931's Zach and Tabby for Harvey Norman Renmark. Go Harvey go.
0: What side of the AI fence do you sit on? Are you a business owner who loves it? Or are you a consumer who hates it?
1: Well, up next, we're going to chat to Sam from Ramble Arts, and he's going to give us a bit more of an insight into AI.
0: Mm-hmm.
1: Magic 931.

0: It's Magic 931, the Riverlands, home of the hits. Something that we've been talking about a fair bit recently, Zach, is artificial intelligence, why it's kind of like a little bit cringe, but sometimes we lack the actual information and statistics of, we know it's bad, but why is it so bad?
1: And also, why is it so prevalent so quickly at the moment as well?
0: Someone who's gone on a deep dive on this is Sam from Ramble Arts. Welcome to the show, Sam.
2: Hello. Nice to be here.
0: Nice to have you here.
1: Yeah, thank you.
0: In the flesh, in person. So what are your thoughts about the prevalence of artificial intelligence and a lot of graphics designed by AI, especially in our community?
2: Yeah, we see it a lot. We just made a sort of statement from Ramble Arts that we're not going to use generative AI for any things. And that comes a lot from our young people who don't want to see AI and are sick of seeing it around the place as well.
0: Mm. Why do you think they're sick of it? Because we know it kind of looks bad. You do see a similar poster everywhere you go.
1: Very similar.
0: But there must be a deeper level to why it's bad.
2: Yeah, I think there's a few layers to it. There's people... I think aesthetically it can often look the same because it's feeding on the same sort of content. Mm. But also there's these environmental impacts of just these, you know, you see a lot about these big data centers being built and the huge, you know, electronic, you know, energy that they consume and the water to cool it all down is a big impact.
1: And also how eventually they're going to start like talking to themselves as well, which they've only recently started doing.
2: Yeah. They sort of cannibalize their own things and end up making, you know, most useful info.
1: As you mentioned before, what are your ages that people are coming up to and saying this? How old are they usually?
2: It's a lot of teenagers, which we hear a lot of mixed things. Like it's a big thing of in schools, people using AI for answering things. And there's lots of, you know, about the negatives on people's learnings of relying on AI things. It doesn't help you learn information. It just sort of shortcuts answering questions.
0: Yeah, there are so many different paths you can go down here because, there's the generative AI, which is creating images from this database, and then there's the whole using AI instead of Google finding out things for yourself. What I am curious about is that we hear a lot about generative AI uses a lot of water. And when I say this to people, I don't have the facts to back it up. What do you know about this?
2: It can be, a bit confusing in how does it use water, but it's a lot of the cooling in a lot of these big data center plants of cooling the technology as all these servers are running a lot, which water use can mean lots of different things in different places of water being recycled and things, but we're in a very, you know, the driest state in the driest country in the world, so building, you know, data centers here can be, you know, have big impacts.
1: And also you say there's a lack of effectiveness as well when it comes to doing marketing like that as well.
2: Yeah, I get how people use that because it's often like, you know, given to you as the quick tool, but a lot of studies have shown up that about 2/3 of people, if they see something being marketed with generative AI, is they become less interested in using that product or service. So it's just a bit of a worry that people won't
0: go for it anyway.
2: Yeah, engage in things.
0: This literally just happened to me. I've been searching for pajamas all day and I found this fantastic pair of pajamas. I went into the description. It said, this image uses generative AI.
1: So you don't even know what you're buying.
0: And I went, well, if... it's a generated photo. How do I know this is even real? So we've established that AI is cringe. It's bad for the environment. It's not even effective. If businesses are kind of going to AI as their marketing tool, what do you reckon would be a better solution, Sam?
2: Yeah, we're in a region where like I get how people use it, but we got so many cool creative people in the Riverland. 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There's also tools you can do it yourself. Use systems like Canva where you can, you know, build things out of just blocks and assets or use Word docs. Draw it on a bit of paper.
0: I've sometimes even seen people in, you know, opening paint and writing 40% off.
1: Perfect. That's the best way to do it. Totally agree.
2: People are wanting things that are authentic and connect them to their community. And we have a huge community of lots of cool people. So be authentic and people will respond.

0: Yeah, lots of authentic people at Ramble Arts, which is where you come from, Sam. And thank you so much for coming on Magic this morning and telling us all about AI. And hopefully we can see a little bit more authenticness.
1: Really appreciate it, Sam.
0: Thank you. Out in the world. Yes, thank you, Sam. Magic 931. Cut my heart about one, two times.

0: Grooveland, it's Magic 931. Are you throwing a grand final party? Well, Nesta will be joining us in a little bit to tell us everything that you need from Harvey Norman Renmark.
1: But next, news, sport and weather, Magic 931, you're home with the hit.
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3: 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Now.
4: Morning, I'm Jackie Loom. Par 5 Shacks and River Murray Houseboats have been named finalists in the State Tourism Awards. They were announced as part of a long list of finalists for the Best Accommodation category, with a total of 4 nods to the Riverland. Big 4 Barrie Riverside Holiday Park was also nominated for Best Accommodation, while 23rd Street Distillery was recognised in the Best Distilleries and Breweries category. Locals can cast their vote online, with winners to be announced on November 6. Motorists heading to Renmark were held up yesterday following a crash on one of the town's busiest roads. 2 vehicles collided at the intersection of Renmark Avenue and 26th Street just before midday, causing congestion and forcing traffic diversions onto nearby service roads. Saipol says there were no reports of any serious injuries. Free entry to Riverland swimming pools is here to stay. The Loxton Wakery Council has endorsed the continuation of its free season pass program after a dramatic increase in community use. From late October last year, Loxton Pool handed out more than 900 passes across the summer, while Wakery issued almost 500. Council says removing financial barriers is helping residents, families and seasonal workers make greater use of local recreational facilities. And the Riverland's long-standing Christmas pageant is preparing for a landmark year. 70 years have passed since the first Renmark Purringa Christmas pageant was held following the 1956 flood, and organisers are planning a major community celebration to mark the occasion. They're inviting schools and local groups to create floats that recognise both Christmas and the region's history. The pageant will roll through Renmark on Friday, December 4, as part of a weekend of community festivities.
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5: Morning, I'm Britt Aylin. The Albanese government's launched a task force to investigate the hacking of a Medicare portal by an OpenAI agent. Federal Environment Minister Murray Watt telling Seven they're investigating whether or not charges can be laid.
6: If that is possible to happen, then that will happen. If it's not possible, then clearly that indicates that we need to change Australian laws, and that's what we'll be doing.
5: It comes as the Prime Minister is set to deliver a speech to the United Nations General Assembly as he wraps up a week-long visit to New York. Former teammates of 2018 Premiership-winning Eagle Mark Hutchings are rallying around the footballer following the death of his partner Hannah just 2 days after she gave birth. He says it was always her dream to be a mum. And new research out of Kenya has found that African elephants use medicinal plants to treat illnesses within both themselves and their families. The study found the animals relied on 35 different plant species, 25 of which are already known locally for their medicinal properties.
3: Win the keys. Your next meal at the Big River Tavern could lead to a Mitsubishi Outlander.
2: Magic 931 Sport. Now.
5: To sport now, and the AFL boss says there's no need to change the tribunal process after Lachie Neal had his one-match ban for striking overturned. He's now free to play in tomorrow's grand final against the Dockers. In cricket, Australia's lost the opening one-day clash against South Africa. Chasing a victory target of 298, the tourists were all out for 230. And George Russell has led the second practice session ahead of this weekend's Azerbaijan Formula One Grand Prix. That is the latest in news and sport.
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1: Tabby, it looks like it's great grand final barbecue weather this weekend.
0: You're not wrong. It's going to be fantastic today. Another warm but partly cloudy day. Tomorrow, partly cloudy with a top of 26, 22 and partly cloudy on Sunday, and Monday, partly cloudy, 25.
1: Today, a max of 31 degrees, and right now at the Davilly's Air Condition Weather Station, it's 16.
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0: Hello, Wakery. There's plenty going on at your local pub kicking off this morning.
1: Got a fundraiser for the Royal Flying Doctors Service, Riverland Support Group, and then tomorrow, it's a grand final watch party, Tabby.
0: We'll give you all the details up next after Matchbox 20. It's for Harvey Norman Renmark. Hope you're having a great Friday. She said it's

0: Magic 931-971 in Wakery. It's 22-8. And get behind Wings for Life today at the Wakery Hotel Motel Balcony. 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
1: They're also doing a grand final watch party. $70 gets you halftime food, beer, wine, soft drinks, cider and coffee. 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
0: Going to be a beautiful day tomorrow, 26 degrees. 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If you're in Wakery, honestly, worth a $70 investment.
1: You forgot Mike Brady singing up there, Kazali, as well.
0: How could I forget such an
1: exactly.
0: amazing thing? Also, Wings for Life, Wakery Hotel Motel has two nights plus breakfast up for auction. So if you get down there this weekend and you absolutely love it, definitely check it out before the auction closes next Friday.
1: Let's make sure we get to that $10,000 goal. Only about $380 to go.
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17: 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I never knew what's coming. You can get into Harvey Norman Renmark for the latest in furniture, bedding, electrical and technology.
1: Grand final parties are happening tomorrow. And up next, we've got Nesta from Harvey Norman Renmark to chat all things barbecues.
0: Yeah, so whether you're hosting or attending and just want to be a good guest, he's got all of these different products in mind for all sorts of budgets and vibes. He'll be coming on up after this. It's Magic 931.

0: Magic 93.1, the Riverlands, home of the hits. Happy grand final eve. And hello to Nesta from Harvey Norman, Renmark. How you going?
1: Hey,
2: good
1: Nesta.
2: Good morning. How are you guys?
1: Absolutely fantastic and ready for the grand final.
2: Yeah? Who are you liking?
1: Oh, Fremantle. I want Fremantle to win. Yeah? Yeah. Hawthorn beat them in 2013 and I felt bad for them even then. So now that they're back, I'm going to support them.
0: What is your personal viewing style of the AFL grand final, Nesta?
2: Big screen TV, but also with good quality.
0: Okay.
2: Yeah. There's not. Right. You can go really big, but you don't have good quality. The ball lags
0: then
2: behind.
0: You can
2: so
0: go home.
2: Good refresh rate or something like an OLED or maybe one of the new nano QLEDs.
0: Do you go out or do you stay in?
2: I've got a pretty good TV.
0: All right. Wonderful.
2: So
0: all right.
2: I usually stay in and get the barbecue cranking.
1: So what kind of a barbecue would you recommend from Harvey Norman Renmark as well?
2: Well, I like the Everjaws. The Everjaw barbecues are pretty cool. I've actually got the Everjaw charcoal barbecue, which has an electric ignition. So it gives you that really smoky flavour, bit of a different taste profile. So that always, when the boys come around for the grand final, they love it.
0: So if someone does want to make like that one big upgrade, whether it's for their outdoor area just coming into summertime or, I don't know, maybe they're showing out trying to impress some people tomorrow, what do you reckon is the product they could get? Is it a barbecue?
2: It's either a barbecue or a TV.
0: Yeah.
2: They're your two things. All the smokers.
0: Mm.
2: Some of the Ninja smokers have been really popular. You can do it, get up in the morning, put a brisket on. Oh, by the time the final starts, you got the brisket ready.
0: Yeah, true.
2: Some pulled beef, pulled pork.
0: You know what I reckon is like the quintessential Australian grand final item? It's the glass outdoor six-seater table.
1: Oh, yeah, of course.
2: We do have them as well.
0: Yeah.
2: We got some, a little bit more bougie.
0: Yeah, okay. Yeah. Sure. So we're thinking barbecues, we're thinking outdoor TVs, smokers, and maybe a furniture set.
1: There's one more thing that I can't stand is when I'm, running late and, getting everything ready, there's one thing, and it's the ice. So I hate getting the bags of ice.
2: We've got ice makers.
1: Yeah, tell us a little bit about the ice.
2: We've got 15 kilo ice makers. You said it in the morning. We'll just keep on producing ice all day.
1: That's what I want.
2: Especially if you've got people drinking cocktails or some spirits on the rocks.
0: Yes, true. So underrated product is the ice machine. Don't be going down to the Renmark ice thing with your bucket. That is a good thing.
2: I forgot about something, Toby.
0: What?
2: The slushy maker.
0: Oh, true. The Ninja. What's it called?
2: The Ninja slushy.
0: Oh, perfect.
2: How did I forget about that?
0: I don't know. You don't need an ice maker if you can do it all in one.
2: Yeah.
1: Because you can put cocktails in there and everything and mix it up.
2: Oh, you can do so many things in that thing. I love it.
0: All right. I've got a rapid fire for you guys just to find out a bit more about your, would you prefer a bigger TV or a better sound system?
2: Better sound system.
1: Bigger TV.
0: Oh, okay.
2: I don't know why. It's not a race, is it?
1: No, you're right.
0: No, it is rapid fire.
2: Sorry.
0: Would you prefer to watch the AFL Grand Final on a couch or a recliner?
2: Recliner.
1: Yeah, recliner.
0: All right.
2: Preferably with massage.
0: Ooh, don't even get me started. Anti-gravity massage chair. Love it. Getting excited. Okay, rapid fire. Meat pie or hot chips?
1: Meat pie.
2: Hot chips.
1: Oh.
2: Because you can always add to hot chips.
0: You're not so very good at a rapid fire, so you keep adding extra information.
1: There's no meat.
0: Okay, and now would you rather host the AFL Grand Final party or attend?
2: Host.
1: Yeah, I've hosted.
0: Yeah. I'd rather attend. I don't have to deal with the cleanup.
2: I love hosting.
1: Yeah.
0: Alrighty, now finally, Nesta, who do you think is winning the AFL Grand Final, the Premiership, Brisbane Lions, or the Dockers?
2: Oh, that's a tough one. I'm more concerned about what's in the slushy machine, what's on the barbecue, and probably having a good game.
0: All right. It's all about the good game. Doesn't matter about the result anyway.
1: If you host, you never get to watch the game anyway.
0: True.
1: So I totally understand what you're talking about, Nesta.
0: Nesta, thank you so much for coming in today and sharing your wisdom. Harvey Norman Renmark opens Saturday and Sunday. Get there before the grand final viewing party. Magic 931.

0: right across the Riverland. It's Magic 931. Zach, you've been called out on something that you said a bit earlier in the show.
1: Oh, what?
0: Let me know if you can figure out the mistake here.
1: And also, in 1976, U2 was formed in Dublin. Wasn't there one year that they released three albums in one day? Like Uno, Dos, Tres?
0: Oh, yeah.
1: Yeah, you too. Unos, dos, tres, cuatro.
0: I think you're thinking of Green Day.
1: Green Day?
0: Yes, those were the guys that released the three albums. And let's see if you can scrub up on your Green Day knowledge right now. It's O Love on Magic 931.

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3: 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Now.
0: Morning, I'm Jackie Lim. Riverland grape growers could finally be seeing some light at the end of the tunnel. Finarchy has lifted its minimum 2027 vintage pricing for major red wine varieties, with Shiraz set at $250 a tonne and Cab Sav at $230. That's more than double some of the minimum rates paid during the 2026 vintage. The company says the increases reflect stronger year-on-year demand for a number of red varieties, but warns market conditions will continue to be monitored before final pricing is locked in later this year. A heads up for Riverland motorists, with infrastructure works about to begin across Berry and Balmerah. Council's curbing renewal program starts today and will see crews working in various locations over the coming weeks. Traffic management will be in place where required and road users are being reminded to slow down and obey signage around work zones. Council says the upgrades are part of its ongoing commitment to maintaining local infrastructure. A cherished Riverland tradition is set to celebrate its 70th birthday this year. The Renmark Paringa Christmas pageant, first held in 1956, will mark the milestone while also recognising the upcoming 100th anniversary of the Paringa Bridge. Organisers are calling on schools and community groups to get involved by entering a float. The family-friendly event is scheduled for Friday, December 4, with registrations now available online. And Loxton is preparing to host some of Australia's best cyclists this weekend. The Oz Cycling Super Series arrives tomorrow, bringing 2 days of road racing action to both Loxton North and the township itself. Tomorrow's road race will run from 9:30 a.m. till 5 p.m. through a number of local roads before Sunday's kermesse takes over parts of the city from 8 a.m. till 3:30. Organisers say rolling road closures will be used to minimise disruption, with businesses remaining open and residents still able to access their properties.
3: EKM Accounting Berry. Let Alyssa show you the money. Your trusted tax accountant is EKM.
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14: Good morning, I'm Britt Aylin. The federal government's looking at potential penalties for tech company OpenAI after one of its agents hacked into a Medicare data portal. A rogue agent accessed both public and private files in the breach back in June, but the company took 3 months to notify the government. Deputy Leader of the Opposition, Jane Hume, telling Seven, it's really concerning that the only reason we know about the hack was because OpenAI told us.
15: The government can't even say whether a breach like this has happened before. What if it was a less benign breach? Let's face it, clearly Services Australia's cybersecurity is woefully inadequate.
14: Australia's methamphetamine use is reportedly at an all-time high, with record numbers of overdoses and hospital visits. The data comes from the National Drug and Alcohol Research Centre, which says the evidence suggests our nation has one of the highest recorded rates of methamphetamine use in the world. And a judge has ordered US President Donald Trump to let journalists from CNN, Politico and MS Now back into the White House after ruling that their ban was unconstitutional.
3: Dinner tonight, Mitsubishi Outlander tomorrow. 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
14: In sport, a sellout crowd's expected at Suncorp tonight for the opening NRL prelim final between the Dolphins and the Roosters. Star playmaker Sam Walker will line up for the Chooks just 4 weeks after undergoing ankle surgery. And Lachie Neale says he's now focused on tomorrow's AFL Grand Final against Freo after being cleared to play in the blockbuster. The 33-year-old had his one-match ban for striking overturned by the appeals board.
16: No, I just want to play my part and win on Saturday. Difficult challenge against Freo, but hopefully we can do it.
14: And that is the latest in news and sport.
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18: Magic weather.
1: Harvey, looking like a partly cloudy day today, but nice and sunny.
19: A beautiful day, it seems. And same again tomorrow, 26 and partly cloudy with light winds, 22 on Sunday and Monday, a beautiful start to the week, 25 partly cloudy.
1: Today, a max of 31 degrees. And right now, at the Dubilly's Air Conditioning Weather Station, it's 19.
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1: One hit wonders.
19: I want to hear Turning Japanese. I'm turning Japanese, I think I'm turning Japanese, I'm
1: better think so. I want to hear Dexy's Midnight Runners, Come On Eileen. It's one of the most popular ones we've had for as long as we've been doing this together, Tabby.
19: Oh, yes. We have 3 minutes on the clock right now to write our debate. Stick around if you're not sure who you want to vote for, but voting is currently open on our Insta stories at Magic 931. And I'm

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1: Two songs, head-to-head, only one will play at the end of today's show. The theme is One Hit Wonders. I want to hear this.
2: I want to hear this.
1: We both have 30 seconds to make our case for our songs. I'm going first. Not sure how I feel about this
2: one. Oh, no.
1: This was amongst one of the first 200 videos to ever play on MTV. It was released in 1980, and in 1981, the lead singer went back to working as being a lawyer. If that doesn't say one hit wonder, I don't know what does. It opens with an oriental riff, and they're still performing to this day. It's probably the shortest set and probably one of the cheapest, most cost-effective performers you can hire. And who doesn't love that oriental riff? It opens with Magic 931. I don't know why I went straight to the closer.
2: Yeah, why'd you go Magic 931
1: for? I don't know, I'm stressed.
2: That's okay.
1: Okay, you ready?
2: Yes.
1: Okay.
2: 1983, November, Australia. This song was everywhere. The number one song, and they were the next big thing, apparently. Kevin Rowlands had a fashion unlike no one has ever seen. Denim overalls with nothing underneath, and green dungarees. You know what dungarees are?
1: I do, they're pretty much overalls.
2: Also, earlier on in the year, they performed on The Young Ones, which is one of the biggest shows of its generation, with a cover of Jackie Wilson, said by Van Morrison.
1: Not really sure what any of our debates had to do with One Hit Wonders, but alas, voting is open on the Instagram, and we're going to go to a song and then hit each other with rebuttals, verbally. It's Magic 931.

0: 101, the Riverlands, home of the hits. We've just done our Superstar Showdown debates for Come On Eileen versus Turning Japanese. The theme is One Hit Wonders. I want to hear Turning Japanese. I'm ready to get into my rebuttal.
1: Okay, I want to hear Dexys Midnight Runners as well.
0: Okay, yeah, cool, whatever. Put the pen down.
1: Good on you. Yeah, yeah, that's annoying. I'm very annoying with that pen, aren't I?
0: Sucking that pen is so frustrating.
1: I'm sorry.
0: Alrighty. Come On Eileen takes 3 business days to get going, and time is money. Turning Japanese is the equivalent of showing up somewhere, saying something absolutely diabolical, leaving, and making a huge impression. Come On Eileen doesn't just fit into the one-hit wonder category. It can be played at a wedding, it can be at a party, it can be absolutely anything, whereas you hear the opening riff of Turning Japanese and you know exactly what is happening. Vote Turning Japanese. It's the only time you'll ever hear it on Magic.
1: Yeah, you hear it on Oz Asia.
0: So?
1: That's where you hear it.
0: All right, you have said that this is the greatest rebuttal of all time, so no pressure.
1: Okay. So the singer needed to become a full-time lawyer again to represent himself over the plagiarism of that opening riff of that song, because that is a classical riff, by the way, just to let you know. They also came to Australia to perform their follow-up single on Countdown, and Molly said, "These guys aren't going nowhere." They then sung the song to complete silence in the crowd. Aww. And that was the last time you ever saw them again. Not like Dexys Midnight Runners. When they were on TV, it wasn't awful.
0: Dexys Midnight Runners, they featured in The Perks of Being a Wallflower, and honestly, I'm ready to get that movie out of my memory.
1: Oh, not bad, hey?
0: Voting is open on our Instagram stories. That is absolutely everything we can do now. Only one song will play at the end of the show. It'll either be this.
1: Or this.
0: Magic 931. This is
2: Australia. More Aussie than wearing your cozy because you ran out of undies. Oh, no, wait, is that just lazy? Either way, Ozmade is the place to hear fair dinkum Aussie music.

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14: I had no idea this was a controversy, Tabby, but I ate my Maxi Bon the wrong way, apparently.
15: We were out at the Loxton Club for trivia night and you bought a Maxi Bon, hilarious, and you held it by the choc top side. It's not, you're meant to hold it by the biscuits.
14: Yeah, but I want to eat the biscuit first because it's nicer.
15: I like to save best for last. So apparently people have some very strong opinions on which way you should eat the Maxi Bon. We want to know, 0427 624 423, or you can join the Magic 931 fam in the Facebook comments. Do you eat the biscuit side first or the chop top side first? That's next on Magic. Okay.

0: way do you eat your Maxi Bon?
1: Well, apparently I eat it the wrong way.
0: We were at the Loxton Club the other night. You order a Maxi Bon like the grown man that you are.
1: The banana flavoured one too.
0: Maxi Bon. And you really disturbed the whole table when you started eating the biscuit first and holding the chocolate.
1: Yeah, I just thought, why not? You know, it's the best way to do it. The chocolate is the second best bit. I like the biscuit the best.
0: Mm-hmm.
1: So I thought I'd eat that first.
0: My opinion on this is that you have to hold the biscuit because if you hold the chocolate, it'll melt and get all over your fingers.
1: Well, that's what ended up happening now that you mentioned it. I'm not
0: going to
1: lie.
0: Exactly right.
1: So, because I did open it up the whole thing. I didn't just take it out. I didn't just eat it out of the packet.
0: Yeah,
1: you
0: used the packet as like a little plate.
1: Yes, that's correct.
0: But everyone was so upset by this, but some people were on your side. We didn't realise this was such a controversial subject, so of course we put it to Facebook. And the Magic 931 has chimed in. Gwen said that she eats the chocolate first so it doesn't melt everywhere. She can't waste the chocolate. See, that's one point to me on that side. Barry also says, hold the biscuit, eat the top. Cheryl actually agrees with you. Eat the chocolate last. It tastes the best.
1: Thank you very much.
0: And Leisha's on my side. I'm with Tabby. I don't want chocolate all over my fingers. I would call this debate unsettled. 0427 624 423. Biscuit or chocolate side first? What side do you start with your Maxi Bon?
1: First world problems, Tabby.
0: Magic 931.

0: 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We're getting new Taylor Swift music today, Zach.
1: Yay, we're finally getting new music.
0: I was kind of on a TikTok deep dive about this yesterday. The single is called Patient Zero. It's going to be a part of the Life of a Showgirl Encore album, which is what she said she wouldn't do. When she released Life of a Showgirl 1 year ago, she said it's going to be a standalone album. There's going to be no bonus tracks, no extra additions, yada, yada, yada, which Taylor Swift is known for. But now it was revealed that after the success of that album, she went back into the studio to record an encore.
1: Isn't Patient Zero when you're the first person to get a virus?
0: Oh.
1: That's pretty much what Patient Zero is.
0: Is that what it means?
1: Yeah.
0: Well, the song's coming out today. I'm sure we'll play it here on Magic at some point. So, Swifties, it's a huge day for you.
1: Yeah, well done.
0: Magic 931 getting into new sport and weather now.
2: 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Now.
3: Morning, I'm Jackie Loom. A free pool pass program will continue to make a splash across the Riverland. The Loxton Wakery Council has agreed to extend the initiative after hundreds of residents took advantage of the offer last season. More than 1,300 season passes were issued across the Loxton and Wakery pools, far exceeding numbers from previous years. Council says the program is helping ease cost of living pressures while encouraging more people to stay active and enjoy local facilities during the warmer months. A crash in Renmark brought traffic to a crawl yesterday. Emergency services responded to a two-vehicle collision at Renmark Avenue and 26th Street around 11:30 a.m. It caused congestion for inbound traffic with vehicles diverted through service roads while the scene was cleared. Police say no life-threatening injuries were reported. A Riverland prison farm is helping drive South Australia's push to reduce crime. The Department for Correctional Services says the state already has Australia's lowest reoffending rate at 36.8%, but wants to cut it even further over the next 4 years. A major part of the plan involves vocational training for inmates. At Cadell Training Centre near Morgan, prisoners work on a modern dairy farm and other agricultural operations, gaining practical skills and employment experience aimed at reducing the likelihood of returning to prison. And a major sporting event is set to put the Riverland in the national spotlight this weekend. The Oz Cycling Super Series is coming to Loxton, with riders competing in a road race around Loxton North tomorrow and a fast-paced kermesse through the township on Sunday. Racing will take place throughout the day across both events, with temporary rolling road closures in place. Organisers say delays should be minimal and access to homes, businesses and parking areas will be maintained.
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5: Good morning, I'm Britt Aylin. Canberra is investigating whether or not charges can be laid against OpenAI after one of its agents gained unauthorised access to a Medicare portal back in June. Federal Environment Minister Murray Watt telling Seven they've launched a task force.
6: If that is possible to happen, then that will happen. If it's not possible, then clearly that indicates that we need to change Australian laws, and that's what we'll be doing.
5: It comes as Anthony Albanese is about to deliver a speech to the United Nations General Assembly at the end of his week-long visit to New York. The PM's expected to urge leaders to work together to control AI. The 11-year-old boy who was reportedly shot in the face and neck at a Sydney apartment earlier this week has died in hospital. An 18-year-old man has been charged over Monday night's alleged shooting. And the AFL is confident that tomorrow's wet weather won't impact the pre-game entertainment. Melbourne's forecast to receive up to 10 mils of rain, but league boss Andrew Dillon's told the ABC Kylie Minogue's performance will be world-class, rain, hail or shine.
7: Kylie's a Melbourne girl. She knows the vagaries of Melbourne weather.
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5: In sport, a sellout crowd's expected at Suncorp tonight for the opening NRL prelim final between the Dolphins and the Roosters. Star playmaker Sam Walker will line up for the Chooks just 4 weeks after undergoing ankle surgery. And Lachie Neale says he's now focused on tomorrow's AFL Grand Final against Freo after being cleared to play in the blockbuster. The 33-year-old had his one-match ban for striking overturned by the appeals board.
8: No, I just want to play my part and win on Saturday. Difficult challenge against Freo, but hopefully we can do it.
5: And that is the latest in news and sport.
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1: It's going to be a beautiful, partly cloudy weekend, Tabby.
0: Sure is. Tomorrow, partly cloudy with a top of 26 for the AFL Grand Final and the Vines returns to the Barry Hotel. Sunday, 22, partly cloudy, and Monday, 25.
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1: Or get on at Dexter's Midnight Runners. So apparently Greg's come in and said that the Dexys Midnight Runners aren't a one-hit wonder.
0: Exactly.
1: Because they had a few top 10 hits after that as well.
0: Shaking
1: so
0: my head.
1: What a terrible person I am. Unfortunately, I was wrong.
0: Yeah, so just more the reason to vote for my song, Turning Japanese. Hey, joining us in the studio up next, a very special guest, someone we're having on the show for the first time, Michael Cole, the general manager of the Renmark Club, coming on to talk the Rose Garden Gala dinner, the menu.
1: Happening on the 9th of October at the Renmark Club.
0: Magic 931.
9: Midnight working hard. Yeah, right, picture that with a Kodak. Or better yet, go to Times Square, take a picture of me with a Kodak. Took my life from negative to positive, I just want y'all to know that. And tonight

0: right across the Riverland, it's Magic 931. The weather is heating up and Rose Garden Festival is among us. And to join us to talk about the gala dinner is the general manager of the Renmark Club, Michael Cole. Good morning. Welcome to the Magic Brekkie.
1: Good morning. Thank you very much for having me. Lovely to be here.
2: So you had the Rose Gala dinner in 2024 and you've got it back again. What's different about it this year?
1: The difference this year is the menu is brought to us by Andy Simoniakis, of course, our new head chef. He's local to the area. He's of Greek origin, so it's going to be very much have a Mediterranean feel to it.
0: Mm.
1: It's a fascinating menu. It's an extension of the couple of wine dinners that we had. We had a lovely wine dinner last night as well with the ladies from Club 73. So there's a lot of really interesting stuff, sort of Mediterranean feel to it, so looking forward to that.
0: It's going to be exciting because I'm a huge foodie and I've done a bit of research on Andy and he seems like he really likes to incorporate local produce as well, and we have some very unique things here to the Riverland, including, you know, finger lime. But what is catching my eye on this menu is the chicken calamari skewers. Yum. Canapes on the deck plus skewers. Sign me up.
1: Absolutely, yeah. It's going to be a great opportunity to showcase the deck. The calamari skewers, and I had to practice that today. It's a take on our current menu, which we've got beef on there, but it's a little bit lighter and it suits the gala dinner just a little bit more.
0: Mm-hmm.
1: But as I say, out onto the deck, it'll be lovely for this time of year. 6:30 it starts. Make sure you bring your friends. It's not just for people who appreciate roses. It is a dinner designed for people who can come along, enjoy some lovely food, enjoy some lovely company, enjoy the view.
0: Yes.
1: And also DJ Cerez is going to be coming along. He's going to be hosting it with Glenda, but he's also going to be pumping some tunes is the word. is the phrase that I got told to say.
0: Nice.
1: I'm a bit scared of him pumping tunes at the club, but anyway, it's his 30th anniversary this year. He is. He's a local boy from around here, so he's going to be pumping the tunes for the 30th year in a row. It's great. So bring your friends and come and have some fun.
2: And what I love the best is going to be on the deck as well. How has the reception been for the deck since it's opened?
1: Listen, it's fantastic. We had an opportunity to build it sooner rather than later, and it has been fantastic. A lot of the technology out there is hidden behind buttons, but being able to open the windows up, especially the last few days, being able to open those giant doors up.
0: It's beautiful.
1: You walk in the front door and it just flows, and people are sitting out there loving the view of the willows across and the pelicans and the water and the jet skis and not so much jet skis because we all don't like them in the Riverland, I got told. But the houseboats, it's been wonderful. People have been able to bring their dogs, their children, their grandmothers, their friends, people in wheelchairs. It's the accessibility has just been fantastic. It's really been appreciated by a lot of people, especially the people coming from the caravan parks that can now bring their pets.
0: Mm.
1: And they can just walk down and have a lovely time and just walk back to the caravan parks.
0: It truly is a spectacle. And what better way to experience it than the Rose Gala dinner on the 9th of October? It's going to be daylight savings by then as well.
2: Oh,
0: so it's
2: yeah.
0: going to be just such a stunning night.
1: That is correct. We need to remember it is daylight saving, so it's going to be lovely and light and the weather's going to be warm. It's just going to be a night to remember.
0: Girls, this is an excuse to buy yourself a brand new dress, and boys, put some effort in, shine your shoes, and you could be going home with the Riverland Thorn Prize.
2: Yeah, I want to get a suit now because of this, and I've never spent money on a suit before, but I'm keen.
0: Michael, what's your dress code? What are you going to be wearing?
1: Well, I'll just be wearing my standard blue suit and pink shirt.
0: Stunning.
1: Yes, I know. It highlights my eyes, and I'm very much looking forward to the food and my eyes being highlighted by
2: Beautiful.
1: My pink shirt.
0: You can book at the Renmark Club. It's $110 per person. Totally worth it. This menu looks absolutely insane. Michael Carl, the general manager of the Renmark Club, thank you so much for making some time and chatting with us today.
1: Thank you very much, guys.
0: Magic 931.

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1: 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And they've got some amazing robot lawnmowers, Tabby. Yes. Like, I cannot stress this enough. You do not need to leave your room. You can just stay in there all day, sleep all day, and just turn the app on and the lawnmower will do the job for you.
0: I think the whole point of it is to be able to enjoy the outdoors without having to worry about the maintenance. But sure, stay in your room.
1: Yeah, sleep all day and get recuperated for the week ahead. And Bob's your uncle, Tabby.
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0: 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The theme is One Hit Wonders. And if you want to hear this, you better get voting because it's currently losing. I want to hear that one, The Vapors.
1: And if you want to cement the awesomeness of Dexter's Midnight Runners, vote for this song.
0: Which we've established isn't even a one-hit wonder.
1: Well, it was the only one that was number one, that song, but it wasn't, you know, the other ones were top 10, so...
0: Well, I think justice for turning Japanese. voting is open only for about 4 more minutes. 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Only one song will play to finish up the show and take you into the Friday weekend. 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

0: Your Superstar Showdown winner for this Friday goes to you, Zach. Come on, Eileen.
1: 16 votes. What an incredible effort.
0: Thanks, Magic 931 fam. I really wanted to play Team Japanese.
1: Yes, thank you.
0: Maybe next time. Hey, we're away next week. We've been given a bit of annual leave. How exciting.
1: Yeah, Rob's going to take over, the world's greatest influencer.
0: For the last week of Wings for Life, we are so close to reaching our $10,000 target, and you can get a Win Network advertising airtime voucher valued at $2,000. It'll get you up to 120 TV commercial spots.
1: And if you bid on it now, we could get very close to that $10,000 target.
0: Make it happen.
1: We are only $376 away from that at the moment, Tabby.
0: I'm impressed by your Friday morning math.
1: Oh, definitely.
0: We have to get out of here. Have a beautiful rest of your day. AFL Grand Final tomorrow. Go Fremantle.
1: Go Frio.
0: And we'll catch up with you next time.
1: Stay beautiful, Riverland.
0: Bye.
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2: 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Now.
10: Morning, I'm Jackie Lim. A massive showing for local tourism across the Riverland, with several operators listed as finalists for the upcoming SA Tourism Awards. Three local entrants have been nominated in the Best Accommodation category, headlined by Big Four Berry Riverside Holiday Park. Both the Par 5 Shacks and River Murray Houseboats are also vying for top honours in the accommodation field, while 23rd Street Distilling was named in the Distilleries and Breweries category. Locals are being encouraged to cast their votes now ahead of the gala dinner in early November. Higher grape prices are offering some renewed optimism across the Riverland wine industry. Vinaki has released its minimum pricing for the 2027 vintage, with major increases for red grape varieties, including Shiraz and Cabernet Sauvignon. The company says the uplift reflects stronger demand in some market segments and is designed to give growers greater certainty ahead of harvest. While the prices are well above 2026 levels, we are told final rates will depend on market conditions and could be adjusted later this year. South Australia is setting ambitious new targets to reduce reoffending, with a Riverland facility playing a role. The Department for Correctional Services wants to cut recidivism by 30% by 2030, building on the state's nation-leading reoffending rate of 36.8%. Officials say employment and skills training are central to the strategy. At the Cadell Training Centre near Morgan, inmates receive vocational training and work on the prison's dairy farm, developing industry skills designed to improve their employment prospects when released. And schools across the Riverland are being encouraged to take part in a special Christmas celebration. The Renmark Paringa Christmas pageant is marking 70 years since the first pageant following the 1956 flood. Organisers are hoping to build on last year's successful event by attracting even more floats and community involvement. The pageant will be held Friday, December 4, with registrations now open.
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7: Magic 931, National News, now.
11: Good morning, I'm Lucy Knight. The opposition has labelled Services Australia's cybersecurity as woefully inadequate. It comes after an OpenAI agent managed to hack into the Medicare portal back in June. Deputy Leader of the Opposition, Jane Hume, telling Seven, red flags were raised about Service Australia's cyber defence 2 years ago.
12: And at the same time, we've got the Prime Minister making headline speeches about AI and not mentioning cyber defence even once. I mean, the irony here is that you actually need AI to fight AI.
11: Domestic violence services are preparing for a spike in incidents ahead of tomorrow's AFL Grand Final. Victoria Police reported a 5% spike in family violence during last year's decider, with 315 reported cases, while back in 2019 there was a 20% spike. If you or someone you know needs help, contact 1-800-RESPECT. And PM Anthony Albanese will deliver a speech to the United Nations General Assembly this morning as he wraps up his week-long visit.
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11: In sport, the AFL denies gut-punching is now no longer an offence players can be suspended for. It comes after Lachie Neal had his one-match ban for striking overturned at last night's appeals board hearing, clearing him to play in tomorrow's grand final. And the NRL prelim finals kick off at Suncorp tonight, with the Dolphins battling the Roosters for a spot in the grand final. Star playmaker Sam Walker will line up for the Chooks just 4 weeks after undergoing ankle surgery.
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6: Magic weather.
0: Partly cloudy across the Riverland today. Tomorrow, 26 and partly cloudy for the Viams returns at the Berry Hotel. 22, partly cloudy Sunday and Monday. Partly cloudy with a top of 25. 31 is our top today. UV is high. And right now at the De Villiers Air Conditioning Weather Station, it's 23.
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